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1: Fox News, I'm Tom Rigotti. Jury deliberations will continue tomorrow morning in the Lindsey Clancy murder trial. Fox's Brian Yenis reports.
2: The jury of nine women and three men sent a note to the judge saying they are still deadlocked. Judge William Sullivan then read the Tui Rodriguez or dynamite charge, a final instruction urging the jury to reconsider their positions.
1: Clancy's lawyers say she was suffering from postpartum psychosis and are criminally responsible for the deaths of her three young children. The House has failed to pass a proposed constitutional amendment that would cap the number of Supreme Court justices at nine.
3: On this vote, the yeas are 212, the nays are 206, two-thirds not being in the affirmative, the rules are not suspended, and the joint resolution is not agreed to.
1: It was nearly a party-line vote. A two-thirds majority is needed for a constitutional amendment. America's listening to Fox News.
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9: The heat wave continues. We're looking at temperatures only dropping once again into the mid-70s tonight. Under clear skies on Thursday, lots of sunshine, and maybe an isolated shower or thunderstorm in the afternoon for lucky, and highs top out in the upper 90s. I'm meteorologist Scott Burchett from the WNKY News 40 Weather Center.
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0: There's Shenandoah with the Bubbakin Dance here on our Country Music Wednesday Night Get Together. We continue tonight looking at the new albums that are coming out in country music, and this is real country music. It's put together this list of the next 20 albums that are brand new that are coming out either now or within the next couple of weeks. Brandon Flowers with Thrasher. Now the frontman for the Killers, Brandon Flowers, announcing that he's made a bona fide country record that was cut in Nashville with country musicians to express influences that have been itching to come out of him for years. Where Pressure Machine was a half measure, this new album, Thrasher, goes all in. It'll be a solo effort as opposed to a proper Killers record, but that one has the possibility of being interesting and or an important bridge between the two musical worlds. Brandon tells us, the fact that I love new wave and rock and roll has been well documented, but a life is long and enough to allow for more. Walt Whitman said it best, I am large, I contain multitudes. Well, I'm larger now than I was 20 years ago, and I've unlocked a room that feels like it's been waiting for me all along. Country Western music, my father's music. It's offered itself to me, and the stories I have to tell at the moment, with a breezy enthusiasm. You can check out from the Killers, Brandon Flowers, and his new album, Thrasher.
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0: There's Ronnie Millsap here on our Country Music Wednesday night get together. And there were a bunch of number ones that hit the chart today in 1972. Don Gibson was number one with Woman, Sensuous Woman. Remember that one? That song's also been covered by Ray Charles on his 84 album, Do I Ever Cross Your Mind? And later by Mark Chestnut. And in 1982, Willie Nelson was number one on the country album chart with Always On My Mind. It was the Billboard Country Album of the Year. It spent 22 weeks at the top of the charts and stayed there for 253 weeks altogether.
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0: Here's Randy Travis here on our Country Music Hump Night. I've got a Texas-sized music set coming up, my first of the evening. Hank Jr. kicks that off next with All My Rowdy Friends Are Coming Over Tonight.
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1: Fox News, I'm Carmen Roberts. A mass shooting in downtown Minneapolis with at least 7 people shot, including 2 police officers. The gunman and 2 people died. The officers are listed in stable condition. The judge in the Lindsey Clancy murder trial in Massachusetts sends the jury home for the night after a 5th day of deliberations.
2: Thank you for your time, your commitment to this case. I'm going to ask you to come back tomorrow morning, 9 o'clock. Resume your deliberations.
1: And this after the jury told Judge William Sullivan for a second time that it was deadlocked. Judge told them to give it a final push before declaring a possible mistrial. Clancy is using an insanity defense for killing of her 3 children. And a federal judge blocks President Trump's administration from enforcing his latest executive order limiting birthright citizenship. 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
8: The heat wave continues. We're looking at temperatures only dropping once again into the mid-70s tonight. Under clear skies on Thursday, lots of sunshine, and maybe an isolated shower or thunderstorm in the afternoon for lucky, and highs top out in the upper 90s. I'm meteorologist Scott Burchett from the WNKY News 40 Weather Center.
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0: There's Waylon with Rose in Paradise here on our Country Music Wednesday night get-together. We continue looking at the new albums that are coming out within the next couple of weeks in country music. The Poe Ramblin' Boys have a new album called Welcome to the Club. Poe Ramblin' Boys, one of the premier acts in more traditional bluegrass, with Grammy nominations and IBMA awards proving it up. Welcome to the Club will be the first album that features new band members John Gooding and Max Silverstein, hence the new album name, Welcome to the Club. But don't worry, that award-winning chemistry the band's known for is still going strong. The band leader, C.J. Lewandowski, says, Welcome to the Club, a collection of new songs alongside a few timeless gems written by some of our closest friends and biggest musical influences. From the redwoods of California to the lighthouses of Maine, with the great Smoky Mountains in between, the influences on this record stretch across the country. It represents a new chapter for the Poe Ramblin' Boys and a fresh perspective. New creative chemistry and a group of like-minded musicians coming together simply because we love making music. I've got one of the tracks, the video, from the Poe Ramblin' Boys on my Facebook post of the night, as I have for every one of the albums we've been talking about so far this week. You can check it out on my Facebook page, Doyle King, on Facebook.
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0: It's Alan Jackson taking us down the old Chattahoochee here on our Country Music Hump Night. One birthday in country music today. This artist, born today, now dead, in 1912 in Jewett, Texas. Johnny Lee Wills, the younger brother of Bob Wills. He played banjo with Bob as a member of the Texas Playboys starting in 1934. And in 1949, he saw his greatest success with songs like Rag Mop and Peter Cottontail. We lost little Johnny Lee Wills in 1984, October of that year. He died in Tulsa at age 72.
1: We never forget. 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

0: That's Rick Trevino here on our Country Music Wednesday night. I have another Texas-sized music set coming up. Clint Black kicks that off next with Better Man.
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1: This is a Fox News alert. I'm Tom Rigotti. A shooting in downtown Minneapolis leaves multiple people injured. Seven victims were rushed to the hospital. One died there. Another died at the scene. As for the gunman,
2: the suspected shooter is deceased, and at this time, it is unknown how he died.
1: Police Sergeant Garrett Parton adds two officers were injured. He says one has a non-life-threatening wound to the leg. The other is in surgery. Tropical Depression Edward sweeps through eastern Texas after it made landfall Tuesday.

0: 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Keeping you on the move.
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4: The heat wave continues. We're looking at temperatures only dropping once again into the mid-70s tonight. Under clear skies on Thursday, lots of sunshine, and maybe an isolated shower or thunderstorm in the afternoon for lucky, and highs top out in the upper 90s. I'm meteorologist Scott Burchett from the WNKY News 40 Weather Center.
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Garth, Kix and Ronnie, Hank, George, Shania, the legendary country artists you know on a first name basis are here and helping us make country great again on Willie 94.1.

0: Here's Neil McCoy with No Doubt About It here on our Country Music Wednesday night. Texas Moon Deluxe, originally recorded in 1973 with David Allan Coe's Road Band at the time on Plantation Records. This is a new album that's coming out, and it's going to be on vinyl. It's coming out within the next couple of weeks. It finds David Allan Coe covering songs from Johnny Cash, Kris Kristofferson, Billy Joe Shaver, Jackson Browne, with the co-originals Mary Magdalene, and Fuzzy Was an Outlaw. The album wasn't actually released until 1977, when David Allan Coe had signed to Columbia, since they bought the rights to it but never released it. It was also reissued as a CD in 1993. Texas Moon was also notorious because the cover featured Coe and his band and a dog mooning the camera. Now it's being reissued to include previously unreleased demos that David did with Plantation Records' Shelby Singleton. This will be the first time that the album's being issued on vinyl in four decades. David Allan Coe and Texas Moon Deluxe coming out within the next couple of weeks.
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0: And the Bellamy's with When I'm Away From You here on our Country Music Wednesday night get together. Number ones today that hit the chart, we go back to 1996 for Clint Black and Like the Rain. That was the first single from his greatest hits compilation. The song became his 23rd charting single, his 10th number one. And at the 97 Grammys, Like the Rain was nominated for Best Male Country Vocal Performance. In 2003, Alan Jackson and Jimmy Buffett were number one on the charts. The Jim Moose Brown and Don Rawlings written song, It's 5 o'clock Somewhere. It spent 2 months at the top of the charts and won the Country Music Association Award for Vocal Event of the Year. And in 2017, number one, This One's For You from Luke Combs. It actually went back to number one on the album chart and continued to return to number one intermittently for a couple of years from there. It spent 50 weeks, all told, at the top of the chart and tied the record for the longest time spent at number one by an album.
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0: There's Hal Ketchum with Sure Love here on our country music get together. I'll be right back with a Texas-sized music set. You fire up at Coleman Leonard. Let's take a little walk down to the river, do a little fishing in the dark with the Nitty Gritty Dirt Band next.
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1: Both are in stable condition. And the jury deliberation is going to continue Thursday morning in the Lindsey Clancy murder trial. Fox's Brian Yenis.
2: The jury of nine women and three men sent a note to the judge saying they are still deadlocked. Judge William Sullivan then read the Tui Rodriguez or dynamite charge, a final instruction urging the jury to reconsider their positions.
1: Clancy's lawyers say she was suffering from postpartum psychosis and is not criminally responsible. America's listening to Fox News.
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7: The heat wave continues. We're looking at temperatures only dropping once again into the mid-70s tonight. Under clear skies on Thursday, lots of sunshine, and maybe an isolated shower or thunderstorm in the afternoon for Lucky, and highs top out in the upper 90s. I'm meteorologist Scott Burchett from the WNKY News 40 Weather Center.
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0: This is John Conley here on our Country Music Wednesday night get-together. Cross Canadian Ragweed has a new album that is out now. It's called Live and Loud at Boone Pickens Stadium, and it's available on vinyl only. If you weren't one of the 180,000 fans who packed Boone Pickens Stadium in Stillwater, Oklahoma, to witness the official reunification of Cross Canadian Ragweed in April of last year, now's the opportunity to experience it secondhand with a vinyl release that was compiled as the best of from the performances over 4 days. It's being released, it's already been released, on August 22nd, and since that was the date for the latest installment of the concert series, this one happening in Lincoln, Nebraska, it also happens to be the first Cross Canadian Ragweed record released in 17 years. Though it's starting off as a vinyl-only release, don't be surprised if it eventually comes to the digital realm. The next question is, will the band release a proper new studio album? Guess we'll just have to wait and see. But Cross Canadian Ragweed, from that great concerts in Stillwater at Boone Pickens, is available, and it's out there right now.
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0: Here's King George with Blue Clear Sky here on our Country Music Wednesday night. I hope you've enjoyed listening to and maybe, you know, dropping by Facebook and checking out the new videos from all these new albums we've been talking about this week and found something that you liked and maybe you want to purchase and put it in your collection. If you haven't been out to my Facebook page, I invite you to do that now. It's Doyle, spelled D-O-Y-L-E, Doyle King on Facebook. 20 of the best real country music and bluegrass albums that are out now or are coming out within the next couple of weeks are all posted up, and I've got a video from every album that's out there, all 20 of them. 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

0: Here's Little Texas, one of my favorites from them for sure. Amy's back in Austin here on our Country Music Wednesday night. I'm going to leave you with a nice long Texas-sized music set. Brooks and Dunn kick that off next with Brand New Man.
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1: News. I'm Sue Guzman. A mass shooting at a high rise in Minneapolis tonight. Two people are dead, six injured, including three police officers. The gunman also found dead. Fox 9 Minneapolis reporting that the gunman was being evicted for previously making threatening statements. Jury deliberations will continue Thursday in the Lindsay Clancy murder trial. Fox's Brian Yenis.
2: The jury of nine women and three men sent a note to the judge saying they are still deadlocked. Judge William Sullivan then read the Tui Rodriguez or dynamite charge, a final instruction urging the jury to reconsider their positions.
1: Clancy's lawyers say she's suffering from postpartum psychosis and was not criminally responsible. Texas authorities rescuing dozens of people from stranded cars and homes because of floodwaters from former tropical storm Edward. 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
2: The heat wave continues. We're looking at temperatures only dropping once again into the mid-70s tonight. Under clear skies on Thursday, lots of sunshine, and maybe an isolated shower or thunderstorm in the afternoon for Lucky, and highs top out in the upper 90s. I'm meteorologist Scott Burchett from the WNKY News 40 Weather Center.
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0: Hey, there is a long weekend coming up with Labor Day around the corner. A lot of people don't know what Labor Day actually is. So 18% of people think that it is honoring the founding of labor unions. 9% say it's the official start of fall. At least the majority of people knew that it honors the contributions and achievements of American workers. A lot of people, of course, get Labor Day and Memorial Day confused.
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0: Lori Morgan, and what part of No Don't You Understand? I'm Jay Michaels. Another long set of your favorite classic countries on the way. Roseanne Cash and Waylon Jennings coming up.
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0: You consider yourself a foodie? Well, Yelp and Lyft have joined forces to highlight the top 20 foodie cities of 2026. There's 4 years left, or 4 months left in the year. Maybe some time to do a little traveling. New Orleans was number one. Charleston, South Carolina was number two.
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1: News. I'm Ted Lindner. Two people are dead, three police officers wounded after a shooting in downtown Minneapolis on Wednesday. Fox's Jill Nato.
2: Police rushed into an apartment building in downtown, hearing gunfire and encountering shooting victims. No word yet on a motive. The FBI and ATF are joining with state and local police to go over the scene and find out more.
1: The two officers injured, one was shot in the leg, the other in the stomach, are both in stable condition. The gunman was also found dead. Tropical Depression Edward sweeping through eastern Texas after it made landfall Tuesday. Fox Weather's Brandi Campbell.
3: The highest wind gust clocked at over 90 miles per hour in Port Arthur, Texas. Power outages quickly rose into the tens of thousands across East Texas, and that issue is ongoing. Edwards' flood threat also ramped up.
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0: 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Keeping you on the move.
1: Another sweltering night out there as temperatures only dip to the mid-70s by morning. Under clear skies on Thursday, sunny and very hot. We'll see temperatures around the 99-degree mark with a chance of an afternoon shower or thunderstorm. I'm meteorologist Scott Burchett from the WNKY News 40 Weather Center.
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Lynn Anderson, I beg your pardon. I never promise you a rose garden. Kicking off another hour of the best classic country on the radio. I'm Jay Michaels or Johnny Lee.

playing great country. From partying with classic honky-tonk tunes to bringing a tear with a country ballad. 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

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Keeping you on the move.

0: A lot of the country is dealing with some storms, a lot of the country in extreme heat waves. Meanwhile, Starbucks has come out with more stuff to add to their fall menu. Now it's little mini pies that come in apple crumble, pecan, and pumpkin flavor. They all sound so good.
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0: Hey there, what's going on? I'm Jay Michaels. Thanks for stopping by and keeping me company as we roll through Third Shift together. And John Michael Montgomery on the way.
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0: One of my favorite country voices is Patti Loveless there with Chains. I'm Jay Michaels. Whatever you're doing tonight, I hope that you're doing it with a smile on your face, and I hope at least this great music is helping to put a smile on your face. Thanks for keeping me company all night long. We got Alabama coming up.
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1: News, I'm Sue Guzman. Police officers among the multiple victims shot in a mass shooting at a high-rise in Minneapolis Wednesday night. Minneapolis Police Chief Bill Peterson.
2: In summary, three individuals have died, including the suspected shooter. Three individuals were injured by gunfire. Three officers were injured, two of them by gunfire.
1: The three officers in stable condition. Fox 9 Minneapolis reporting the gunman was being evicted for previously making alleged threatening statements. Tropical Depression Edward sweeping through eastern Texas after it made landfall. Fox Weather's Brandi Campbell.
3: The highest wind gust clocked at over 90 miles per hour in Port Arthur, Texas. Power outages quickly rose into the tens of thousands across east Texas, and that issue is ongoing. Edward's flood threat also ramped up.
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9: It's another sweltering night out there as temperatures only dip to the mid-70s by morning. Under clear skies on Thursday, sunny and very hot.

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Life's Highway from Steve Warner, kicking off another hour of the greatest classic country ever recorded. It's Jay Michaels. Sonya Brown right after Vince Gill.

0: Depth, that's Sap. It's Sawyer Brown, and I'm Jay Michaels. Well, Taco Bell has a new churro ice cream waffle cone taco coming up. Say that five times fast. So it is a soft serve ice cream inside of a taco shell, a little churro seasoning on it. They're on sale starting today.
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0: Don't Rock the Jukebox from Alan Jackson. Thanks for keeping me company all night long. Third shift checking in. Heard from Becky earlier. She's working at the all-night gas station. Got the great classic country. I wanted to hear some George Strait, so we'll do that. And Crystal Gayle next.
1: We never forget. 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

0: We got a long holiday weekend coming up thanks to Labor Day. A new research suggests a lot of Americans are kind of clueless about what Labor Day actually is. So only 2/3 know that it is observed on September the 7th this year. It never falls on, you know, it's always on that Monday, but the date of the day is different, kind of like Thanksgiving. More people are confused about what the holiday actually celebrates, though. There are some that thinks it honors the founding of labor unions, some that thinks it's the official start of fall. At least 61% knew that it honors the contributions and achievements of American workers. A lot of people also confusing Labor Day and Memorial Day.
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1: News, I'm Sue Guzman. Police officers among the multiple victims shot in a mass shooting at a high-rise in Minneapolis Wednesday night. Minneapolis Police Chief Bill Peterson.
2: In summary, three individuals have died, including the suspected shooter. Three individuals were injured by gunfire. Three officers were injured, two of them by gunfire.
1: The three officers in stable condition. Fox 9 Minneapolis reporting the gunman was being evicted for previously making alleged threatening statements. Tropical Depression Edward sweeping through eastern Texas after it made landfall. Fox Weather's Brenda Campbell.
3: The highest wind gust clocked at over 90 miles per hour in Port Arthur, Texas. Power outages quickly rose into the tens of thousands across east Texas, and that issue is ongoing. Edward's flood threat also ramped up.
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9: It's another sweltering night out there as temperatures only dip to the mid-70s by morning. Under clear skies on Thursday, sunny and very hot. We'll see temperatures around the 99-degree mark with a chance of an afternoon shower or thunderstorm. I'm meteorologist Scott Burchett from the WNKY News 40 Weather Center.
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At least we got all that great music to keep that memory alive, right? I'm Jay Michaels. Thanks for keeping me company all night long. Hank Williams Jr. singing about those Texas women.

0: That's Clay Walker, and I'm Jay Michaels. Well, you've seen on the packages of coffee to use filtered water instead of tap water. I'm going to be honest. I've been like, eh, tap water's fine. Well, it turns out filtered water is the recommended thing for a reason. So they say that if you use filtered water, it will help your coffee taste better and could also keep your coffee maker lasting a little longer.
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0: I love that throwback from Reba there. Why do we want what we know we can't have? Boy, isn't that the way life always goes? Alabama and Joe Diffie on the way.
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0: Tanya Tucker there, Two Sparrows in a Hurricane. I'm Jay Michaels. Saw a video of her on Facebook the other day. Still out there touring, getting kind of mouthy on stage and on social media, just like she did back in the day. Love her voice. Dwight Yoakam coming up.
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0: and three men sent a note to the judge saying they are still deadlocked. Judge William Sullivan then read the Tui Rodriguez or dynamite charge, a final instruction urging the jury to reconsider their positions. This is the last time the judge can force them to deliberate. If they remain deadlocked, it can end in a mistrial.
1: Fox's Brian Yunis, police officers among the multiple victims shot in a mass shooting at a high-rise in Minneapolis Wednesday night. Minneapolis Police Chief Bill Peterson.
2: In summary, three individuals have died, including the suspected shooter. Three individuals were injured by gunfire. Three officers were injured, two of them by gunfire.
1: Three officers in stable condition. 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
16: It's another sweltering night out there as temperatures only dip to the mid-70s by morning. Under clear skies on Thursday, sunny and very hot. We'll see temperatures around the 99-degree mark with a chance of an afternoon shower or thunderstorm. I'm meteorologist Scott Burchett from the WNKY News 40 Weather Center.
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0: you consider yourself a foodie? Well, Yelp and Lyft have joined forces to highlight the top 20 foodie cities of 2026. Look, there's 4 months left in the year. Maybe a little vacation to one of these cities. New Orleans came in number one. Charleston, South Carolina was number two.
1: 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It's great country.

0: Short Straight, and I cross my heart. I'm Jay Michaels, Waylon Jennings, and Willie Nelson, and we'll do Ricky Skaggs next.
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1: Fox News, I'm Ted Linder. Jury deliberation's going to continue Thursday, today, in the Lindsay Clancy murder trial. Fox's Brian Yenis.
2: The jury of nine women and three men sent a note to the judge saying they are still deadlocked. Judge William Sullivan then read the Tui Rodriguez, or dynamite, charge, a final instruction urging the jury to reconsider their positions.
1: Clancy's lawyers say she was suffering from postpartum psychosis and is not criminally responsible. Two people dead and three police officers wounded after a shooting in Minneapolis. The gunman also dead. Fox's Jill Nato.
3: Police rushed into an apartment building in downtown, hearing gunfire and encountering shooting victims. No word yet on a motive. The FBI and ATF are joining with state and local police to go over the scene and find out more.
1: Two of the police officers were shot, one in the leg, one in the stomach, both in stable condition. 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
9: It's another sweltering night out there as temperatures only dip to the mid-70s by morning. Under clear skies on Thursday, sunny and very hot. We'll see temperatures around the 99-degree mark with a chance of an afternoon shower or thunderstorm. I'm meteorologist Scott Burchett from the WNKY News 40 Weather Center.
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0: You consider yourself a foodie. Maybe you like going to Vegas. Maybe you think Vegas is a big foodie town. Well, there is a list of the top foodie towns in the country. Yelp and Lyft have put this together. Vegas not on the list, though. At least not in the top five. New Orleans was number one. Charleston, South Carolina, number two.
1: Willie 94.1. It's great country. The place where country is still country. Willie 94.1. The Big Willie.

0: Maybe it was Memphis. That's Pam Tillis.
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0: Randy Travis, and I'm Jay Michaels. He is on a list of celebrities we have to bubble wrap for the rest of the year after the passing of Dolly Parton and Tim Burton. There was a list of celebrities that are a little older, not in the best of health, that we need to protect at all costs, and Randy Travis in the top 10 list.
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0: WLYE Glasgow. 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
1: I'm Sue Guzman. Jurors in the Lindsay Clancy murder trial returning to the courtroom this morning to resume deliberations after telling the trial judge yesterday they were unable to reach a verdict.
2: The jury of nine women and three men sent a note to the judge saying they are still deadlocked. Judge William Sullivan then read the Tui Rodriguez or dynamite charge, a final instruction urging the jury to reconsider their positions.
1: Fox's Brian Yenis. Clancy's lawyer says she was suffering from postpartum psychosis and is not criminally responsible for the deaths of her three children. A mass shooting at a high-rise in Minneapolis Wednesday night. Two people dead, six injured, including three police officers. The gunman also found dead. And a federal judge is blocking the Trump administration from enforcing a new executive order limiting the number of people eligible for birthright citizenship. 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
9: It's another sweltering night out there as temperatures only dip to the mid-70s by morning. Under clear skies on Thursday, sunny and very hot. We'll see temperatures around the 99-degree mark with a chance of an afternoon shower or thunderstorm. I'm meteorologist Scott Burchett from the WNKY News 40 Weather Center.
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He was no scaredy cat. He just had a whole lot of patience until he got pushed too far. It's Kenny Rogers, Coward of the County, Dan Seals, Exile, and also Brooks and Dunn coming up later this hour. Right now, Clint Black.

0: The title cut of the album and the lead-off single to the collection, it's Hang On to Your Heart from Exile, written by J.P. Pennington and Sonny Lemaire. It became the band's sixth number one hit. The band currently on the road during the month of September. They're performing in New Mexico, in Kentucky, and also in Illinois, as well as in Indiana. Coming up, Dan Seals and Brooks and Dunn.
1: Cattle and corn were mixed Wednesday. Soybeans finished lower and hogs closed higher. I'm John Perkins with a Brownfield Market Update. Stein's devotion to innovation means you can count on them to provide you the best products, get you higher yields and more profitability. Stein has yield. Live life your way with Stein. Soybeans were down in profit-taking and technical selling, looking overbought after the recent strength. Hot, dry weather in parts of the region could limit yield potential, and more private firms have been lowering their outlooks lately. China did buy 202,000 tons of U.S. beans ahead of the open. November was down 7.5 at 13.10 1/4. January soybeans were 7 3/4 lower at 13.25. October meal was down $2.80 at 342.90. October soybean oil was 181 lower at 70.64. Corn was mixed, watching another round of private crop tours, which are expected to show lower yields. Ethanol production, stocks, and exports were down in the week, up on the year. December corn was 2.5 lower at 543.5, and March was down 2 at 558.25. And wheat was mixed. There is no change to the very limited export movement by Russia and Ukraine. Export demand for U.S. wheat, though, continues to be slow because of relatively high prices. December Chicago was 8.5 lower at 774. December Kansas City was down 11 at 834.25. December Minneapolis wheat at midweek was up 5.25 at 782 a bushel. Live cattle were down and feeders were mixed, waiting for widespread direct business. Megan Gremner is going to have more on that in just a bit. October live was down 190 at 210.17, and December was $1.35 lower at 212.02. October feeders were down $1.02 at 314.37. And hogs closed modestly higher on short covering and oversold signals. October lean was up 12 at 83.77. The December contract was 32 higher at 74.32. Megan Grebner will have that full look at the cash livestock markets coming up after this brief break.
2: This Monday, September 7th, Labor Day, Farmers Regional Livestock Market would like to invite everyone to their Labor Day cookout and cow sale. This sale will consist of 40 bred heifers from Dial Farms in Greensburg, Kentucky. These heifers will start calving in September. We will have 30 bred cows from Brown Farms and 35 bred cows from Layton Farms. All of these cows will be from 4 years of age and up. There will be fall calving cows and spring bred cows. Don't miss this great opportunity to add to your herd this Monday, September 7th, starting at 12 noon. For more information, contact either of the Tao brothers, Brad at 270-590-4768 or Ryan at 270-590-4752. You can also reach us at 270-678-2118. Follow us on Facebook for videos of these bred heifers and cows selling this Labor Day starting at 12 noon.
3: Direct cash cattle trade activity was relatively quiet Wednesday. There were a handful of deals reported in Nebraska at $345 to $350 trust. While that's steady to higher than the previous week's weighted averages, it's still not enough business to establish an accurate price trend. Look for more trade to develop before the end of the day Friday. Box beef closed lower and sharply lower with light demand for fairly light off. Rang's choice down 97 cents at 378.78 and select was 678 lower at 353.58. Estimated cattle slaughter was 100,000 head. Cash hogs closed lower with a moderate negotiated run. Barrows and gilts at the National Daily Direct were down 211 with a weighted average of 89.52. The Iowa Minnesota closed 37 cents lower with a weighted average of 89.33, and the Western Corn Belt was down 33 cents with a weighted average of 89.34. Pork values were lower, down 228 at 95.62, and estimated hog slaughter was 476,000 head. I'm Megan Grebner for Brownfield.
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0: Opening for Morgan Wallen on his Still the Problem tour this summer. All 23 stadium dates were sold out. Brooks and Dunn kick off their Neon Moon tour next week. They'll do so on Thursday the 10th in Evansville, Indiana. Some T.G. Shepherd and Janie Fricke are coming up.
1: 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We're taking over downtown Cave City from 8 to 11 with Muscle Madness. If it's got wheels, it's welcome. Cars, trucks, or classics. Grab some coffee, talk shop, and enjoy live music from King Cool. Parking's first come, first serve, so don't sleep in. 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

0: I'm thinking about you. It's Colin Ray as I sit here this morning thinking about you, hoping you had a good night's sleep. You woke up fully refreshed and you have a mighty fine day. I'm thinking good things for you. We got some Kenny Chesney coming up and also Larry Stewart right here in just a bit.
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1: Fox News, I'm Gian Gelosi. The jury in Lindsay Clancy's murder trial going to resume deliberations for a sixth day. Yesterday, Judge William Sullivan gave them a Tui Rodriguez charge. It's a final warning before a possible mistrial.
2: It instructs the jurors to reconsider their positions and listen carefully to each other. Jurors are reminded another jury may not be better equipped to handle this case, and they're encouraged to reach a unanimous verdict without giving up any honestly held beliefs.
1: That's Fox's Nate Foy. President Trump says the U.S. is ready to attack Iran at any time, but also signals that renewed campaign against Tehran likely won't last long.
3: Treasury Secretary Scott Bessent says the recent strikes were limited. President Trump indicates Iran was trying to rebuild their radar and missile systems and deploy rockets that would have launched mines in the Strait of Hormuz.
1: It's Fox's Madeline Rivera. 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

0: WNKY weather on Willie 94.1 is brought to you by Southern States in Glasgow, located on Cross Street near the railroad tracks.
1: Continued sunny and hot again today with a high of 99. Mainly clear, warm tonight, 73. Sunny and hot Friday, a slight chance of an afternoon shower, 98. From the News 40 Weather Center, I'm WNKY Weather Chief Chris Allen.
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1: 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I need a little space to think. And maybe we should start seeing other people. And baby, things are moving way too fast for me.

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Fueled by Thomas Oil and Fuel, 219 Industrial Drive in Glasgow. 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

0: Toby Keith here on the Big Willie 94.1. It's Mac Daniels and some big doings going on right now at WCLUradio.com. Best of Barron underway for 2026. Vote for your favorite businesses and services now to ensure they take home the top spot. George Strait's on the way. Diamond Rio up next here on the Big Willie.
1: Hello, I'm Kellen Havikin with the latest ag headlines on Brownfield. CEO of the Corn Refiners Association, John Bode, says the ag economy can be an important part of national security.
2: China did that 20 years ago. China has been building overcapacity in biomanufacturing. That's because biomanufacturing is important not just for the integrity of our food supply chains, but also bioweapons.
1: More news is next.
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3: Budgets are either staying stagnant or maybe even decreasing because of difficulty in getting funding secured. And then when you have food costs rising and demand rising, it's kind of all a perfect storm, making it extra challenging.
1: Iowa State University Extension agronomist Rebecca Vitado says corn rot is impacting some corn fields because of favorable conditions across the Midwest.
4: Scattered random plants that might be totally dead amongst other green plants out in the field. Kind of these ghost plants, the ears are already hanging down. We'll see discoloration again down near that crown area.
1: U.S. ethanol production and stocks both dipped slightly. The U.S. Energy Information Administration says production averaged 1,110,000 barrels per day, down 2,000 on the week. I'm Kellen Havikin for Brownfield.
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Keeping you on the move.

0: Yard Straight on the Big Willie 94.1. Mac Daniels, the heat wave continues today. I am over it. Hopefully our friends at News 40 have some good news. Let's get to them.
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2: Continued sunny and hot again today with a high of 99. Mainly clear, warm tonight, 73. Sunny and hot Friday, a slight chance of an afternoon shower, 98. From the News 40 Weather Center, I'm WNKY Weather Chief Chris Allen.
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0: Sawyer Brown and Cafe on the corner. It's the Big Willie 94.1. It's Mac Daniels in your radio sending a shout out to the road crews that repaved all the stuff around the square. Looks real nice and it's real smooth, and I really enjoy driving on it. So if you fellas are up and about out there this morning, I'm saying thanks to you, and smart to move working while the sun is down for sure.
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0: WLY Glasgow. It's the Big Willie, 94.1, playing great country.
1: I'm Therese Crowley. Minneapolis mayor praising the police still struggling from defunding. Three officers injured responding to an active shooter at a high-rise apartment who shot seven people in all. Two civilian victims died. The gunman shot himself after police responded.
2: I can't emphasize enough how dangerous this situation was and how heroic our officers were in their response.
1: Mayor Jacob Frey. The Lindsay Clancy jurors back for day six of deliberations after telling Judge Sullivan a second time they were unable to reach a verdict. He applied the so-called dynamite charge, telling them no jury is as qualified to find the right verdict and if the mother was in control when she killed her three children. Heartbroken family in Greensboro, North Carolina. Their 13-year-old Caden, a picture of health, collapsed and died of cardiac arrest at football practice. 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
7: Continued sunny and hot again today with a high of 99. Mainly clear, warm tonight, 73. Sunny and hot Friday, a slight chance of an afternoon shower, 98. From the News 40 Weather Center, I'm WNKY Weather Chief Chris Allen.
0: 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This is Great Country on Willie 94.1.

That's ETC on the Big Willie, 94.1. Mac Daniels on the way, the legendary Crystal Gale. Right now, a legendary lady in her own right, Patti Loveless, here on the Big Willie.

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Keeping you on the move. We're playing great country. From partying with classic honky-tonk tunes to bringing a tear with a country ballad. We're making country great again on Willie 94.1.

0: Crystal Gale and Turning Away. It is the Big Willie 94.1. Ready for Earth to turn away from the sun for a little bit. It has been so hot the last few days. When will it break? News 40 in the forecast right now.
1: Hello, I'm Kellen Havikin with the latest ag headlines on Brownfield. CEO of the Corn Refiners Association, John Bode, says the ag economy can be an important part of national security.
2: China did that 20 years ago. China has been building overcapacity in biomanufacturing. That's because biomanufacturing is important not just for the integrity of our food supply chains, but also bioweapons.
1: More news is next.
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0: Dairy labor shortages fuel the push for Securing Ag Workforce Act in Congress. I'm Erin Anderson with the Brownfield Dairy Update. This program is brought to you by John Deere. We're proud to support the American farmers and ranchers who harvest our future year in and year out. A policy advisor for the American Dairy Coalition says there's still hope the bipartisan Securing Ag Workforce Act can pass through Congress by the end of the year. Sherry Bunting tells Brownfield lawmakers need to read the bill.
1: If we can get another 50 co-sponsors, that will make a big difference in how this bill moves forward. And I think right now it's up to farmers to be the ones to talk.
0: Recent research by Michigan State University found up to 20% of dairy farms across the Great Lakes region have had labor shortages since 2020. Cash dairy prices were mixed Wednesday at the Chicago Mercantile Exchange. Dry whey was unchanged at 74. No sales were reported. 40-pound cheese blocks were also unchanged at 147 and a half. 33 sales were reported, ranging from 146 and a half to 149. Cheese barrels were also unchanged at 153 and a quarter. No sales were reported. Butter was up 1.5 to 140 and three quarters. 19 sales were reported, ranging from 139 to 141. Nonfat dry milk was down 2 to 188. 8 sales were reported, ranging from 188 to 190. Catch commodity market reporter John Perkins mornings and afternoons online on our Brownfield socials. For more ag news, markets, and weather, go to brownfieldagnews.com. I'm Erin Anderson with the Brownfield Dairy Update.
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0: Mary Chase and Carpenter on the Big Willie 94.1. Mac Daniels ready for another edition of The Real Trader. So stand by. We're going to be getting into that in just a moment. If you can't join us on the SCRTC Real Trader hotline, you can always be part of the show by heading over to willie941.com and sending us an email. We'll do that momentarily. In the meantime, we'll kick off another set of Great Country with Kenny Rogers next.
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2: Continued sunny and hot again today with a high of 99. Mainly clear, warm tonight, 73. Sunny and hot Friday, a slight chance of an afternoon shower, 98. From the News 40 Weather Center, I'm WNKY Weather Chief Chris Allen.
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1: News. I'm Deanna Jalousi. Feminist activist and icon Gloria Steinem has died at the age of 92.
2: Steinem rose to fame during the late 1960s and 1970s as a feminist activist. In 1971, she founded the first national periodical run entirely by women called Miss Magazine. In 2013, she was awarded the Presidential Medal of Freedom. Steinem was widowed and never had children of her own, but was the stepmother of four children, including actor Christian Bale.
1: This is Chanley Painter. Day six of deliberations in the Lindsey Clancy case. The jury twice saying they're deadlocked.
3: Right now, the reason for the disagreement among jurors is unclear. The only question that they've asked so far was to review Lindsey Clancy's prescription pills and the knife used in her attempted suicide after she strangled her three young children.
1: Fox's Nate Foy. 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
6: Good morning. Here's the latest from Glasgow News 1. A Cave City man is facing multiple felonies after a Barron County grand jury indicted him in a string of March burglaries. Police say 35-year-old Eric Casey Hillerick was accused in three separate break-ins involving stolen items that reportedly included Pokemon trading cards, hunting knives, and tools. Hillerick remains in the Barron County Detention Center on a $5,000 cash bond and is also charged as a persistent felony offender with a court appearance set for next week. Caverna Independent Schools says it is investigating an allegation of inappropriate grooming conduct by a substitute teacher toward a student. According to Superintendent Amanda Abel, the district immediately notified Cave City Police and Child Protective Services after receiving the report. Officials say the substitute has been removed from the district sublist and will not work in Caverna schools while the investigation continues. The Barron County Family YMCA in Glasgow is getting ready to open a new senior wing with help from Kentucky Governor Andy Beshear. The governor will deliver remarks and join local and regional leaders for a ribbon-cutting ceremony on Tuesday, September 8th at 11 a.m. The senior wing is designed to give older adults dedicated space for fitness, group meals, education, and social programs, and is open to seniors across the community, not just YMCA members. Barron County Schools' proposed $73 million facilities plan has cleared its third and final public forum with no public comment and a unanimous 12-0 vote from the Planning Committee. The long-range blueprint includes an estimated $10.7 million, 275 student early learning center, plus more than $10 million in renovations at Barron County High School. Additional projects call for upgrades at the middle and elementary schools, new safety and accessibility features, and a district-wide technology initiative before the plan heads to the school board on September 10th. For full details on these stories and more local coverage throughout the day, visit GlasgowNews1.com. I'm Todd Steenbergen.
7: This Monday, September 7th, Labor Day, Farmers Regional Livestock Market would like to invite everyone to their Labor Day cookout and cow sale. This sale will consist of 40 bred heifers from Dial Farms in Greensburg, Kentucky. These heifers will start calving in September. We will have 30 bred cows from Brown Farms and 35 bred cows from Layton Farms. All of these cows will be from 4 years of age and up. There will be fall calving cows and spring bred cows. Don't miss this great opportunity to add to your herd this Monday, September 7th, starting at 12 noon. For more information, contact either of the Tao brothers. Brad at 270-590-4768 or Ryan at 270-590-4752. 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
9: Continued sunny and hot again today with a high of 99. Mainly clear, warm tonight, 73. Sunny and hot Friday, a slight chance of an afternoon shower, 98. From the News 40 Weather Center, I'm WNKY Weather Chief Chris Allen.
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0: Willie 94.1 salutes our country and honors those who serve and have served to keep America safe and free. Thank you. Here's the national anthem of the United States of America.

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1: We're trying to accomplish, buy or sell or whatever. Call us back, let us know. We'll ring the bell for you. For now, let's go to the phones and see what we could do. It is The Real Trader. Good morning and thanks for holding.
2: Good morning. My name is James, and I have a tobacco basket for sale with the hook, and I also have six spikes. No, let me take it back. Five knives and 16 spikes for sale.
1: Five tobacco knives and six, and what was the other?
2: 16 spikes, then I have a tobacco basket, the old basket that they used to book tobacco in the warehouses, and I also have the hook that you used to drag them around with.
1: Got it.
2: And my phone number is 270-646-7263, and you have a blessed day.
1: You too, James. How many hours did you spend out in the tobacco patch?
2: I grew up on a farm. I spent a lot of time in it.
1: Hard work, isn't it?
2: Yes, sir. It's hard work. I don't want to do it no more, that's for sure.
1: I heard that. All right, 646-7263, where are you located with these antiques?
2: Katy City, Kentucky.
1: All right, thank you, buddy.
2: Thank you, sir.
1: Over in Cave City, James has the tobacco basket and hook, five knives, and 16 spikes, 646-7263. Real Trader, good morning.
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1: 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It says 647. All right. I'm going to go with that. I hope this is right. 647-1375. I just don't think I've ever seen that set of numbers in our area. 270-647-1375. I may be wrong. I hope I am, because I want you to get the call on that, buddy. Kathy writes in, has a beautiful oak full-size bed for sale and an oak table. $650 for the bed, $100 gets the table at 270-579-6463. And Lewis again has the stand-up electric Trax scooter that tells the speed, less than a year old, asking $350. You can reach Lewis at 670-0986. SCRTC Real Trader Hotline, good morning.
5: Morning. I have a pressure cooker. It holds half a gallon jars. It's a Miramatic, and I have two others. They have probably about 8 quart each. And I'll take $40 for all three of them. And my phone number is 270-202-1669. And I live in Bowling Green.
1: Okie doke. Thank you for the call. Just about that time, isn't it? Pressure cooker, three of them. I wrote pressure cooker times three. So three pressure cookers, 202-1669 in Bowling Green. Real Trader, good morning.
6: Yeah, I got a side-by-side for sale for $600. 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And I got a washer machine for $50. Everybody needs a good washer. 270-590-3578.
1: 3578.
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0: 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Well, this is hard for me to say every time. 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Good morning.
1: Yeah, I've got a 2000 Mustang with a 4.6 police interceptor motor in it, automatic. 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
0: All righty.
1: All right, thank you.
0: Yep. All righty, a hot rod there. 2000 Mustang with a 4.6 police interceptor package. 670-7340. Didn't catch where he was. That's my bad. Sorry about that. Football action tomorrow night. Barron County hosts Metcalf, and the Scotties are on the road at Monroe County. Now, right now, these games are still set to kick off at 7. But there have been some games north of us that have been moved further on down into the evening to let the sun get down a little more. As it stands now, airtime 6:30, kickoff 7 on all of the different WCOU outlets for Burgundy and Blue, including video. SCRTC Real Trader Hotline, good morning and thanks for holding.
2: Good morning. 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Number is 270-790-9643. 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
3: Hey, how you doing this morning?
0: Good. What about you?
3: Getting by. I guess that's a plus.
0: Yes, sir.
3: What I got, I cut a tree down here in my yard, and I done got all the rust cut off of it and hauled off, but it's some good burning wood. It's a black oak. If anybody's interested in it, they can have it. Probably be a rick and a half, 2 rick of wood free, but they just got to come cut it up.
0: All right.
3: I just need to get rid of it. I want somebody to have it. And my number is 270-246-2767.
0: And would you mind letting us know where that's at?
3: It's over in next to Brownsville. It's about 3 miles out of Brownsville towards Clebia. It's right. you know, right around there. They just call me, and I can direct them right to my house.
0: All right, I'm just going to write down Edmondson County then. All right.
3: Yeah, well, it's real pretty close to Brownsville.
0: Understood. All right, buddy.
3: All right.
0: Thank you.
3: 246-2767.
0: We got it, partner.
3: Okay, thank you.
0: Thank you. You heard it. Black Oak for free. 246-2767. It's a band called Black Oak, Arkansas. Bring your chainsaw and you'll have some good wood there. Cut her up and take her home for the winter. Real Trader, good morning.
4: Yeah, anybody up there got a small truck for sale, could you give me a call at 270-590-7710?
0: All right, somebody just called with a small truck earlier.
4: Got the number?
0: I do. 790-9643.
4: Thank you.
0: Yep. See if we can make that connection. Yeah. Opry clue number two for the week coming up a little bit later in the show. So stand by for that. Also a reminder that throughout the entire month of September, it's library card sign-up time at Marywood Weldon Memorial Library. Celebrate Library Card Sign-Up Month by entering the drawings to win one of several gift cards for books, coffee, and more. Pick up a punch card at one of the service desks, complete the activities on the punch card as directed, and return it to the library to be entered into the drawing. This is for ages 18 and up, now through the 30th. All right. I think that's a good time to pull up the brakes for just a minute, keep the momentum going on the other side of things. It's the Real Trader, 823.
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0: It's The Real Trader on Willie 94.1, presented by Toyota of Bowling Green. The SCRTC Real Trader Hotline is 629-4941. You can also reach the show via email, willie941.com. We've talked about high school football quite a bit. College football also getting underway. I believe starts tonight with some of the first games. Kentucky hosts Youngstown State Saturday at noon. And let's see here. I knew this one right before we came on, and now I can't remember. Louisville at Ole Miss. And that is a nighttime game on Sunday. I thought they were going to open up on Saturday as well, but I guess that's been moved to a Sunday night game. Now, it sounds like they're going down to Mississippi to play, but they're just playing the role of the visiting team in Nashville. This is at Nissan Stadium. So this will be nationally televised, I'm sure. 6:30 game. So football is back. I didn't even take a chance to look up a WKU. Okay, they're on the road. And they will be on the road the next 2 weeks. No, three. They start the whole season on the road there. 3 weeks in a row. They're at Nevada on Saturday night at 9:30. Then they're going down to Athens to take on the number 3 ranked Georgia Bulldogs a week from Saturday. Then the number 6 ranked Indiana Hoosiers, the defending national champions, on the 19th. So by the time they get home, they're going to be looking for mercy, I'm sure, with those last two games. And that's good because they take on Mercyhurst to open the season in Bowling Green. That's a 6 o'clock September 26th game. So, anyhow, football, football, football. There'll be a lot of football available starting tonight. Coming up this weekend as well, Kevin Thomas is preaching at the Kirby Grove Baptist Church Saturday night at 7. Kirby Grove is located on Moore School Road, and all are welcome. Same night, Mount Hermon Community Center hosting a nonprofit family-friendly dance featuring the music of Midnight Fire. Doors open at 6 o'clock. The dance is from 7 until 11. For more information, phone Betty Gentry at 270-427-8400. I see all of the Halloween stuff out at all of the different stores, and it is that time again to start thinking about the Halloween costumes. And we know when it's one thing about it is, you spend a lot of money on something, the kids want to wear it one time, then they want to be something else the next year. What do you do with that stuff? Well, if you're in that situation, maybe the one that they wore last year is brand new to another kid this year. I'm going to tell you how you can make use of those old Halloween costumes that are in little tubs and whatnot around the house. We have some up in the attic. I think we might have to go through those and bring some down this way. We'll go over the specifics soon enough. SCRTC Real Trader Hotline, thanks for holding and good morning.
1: Good morning. It's Thankful Thursday. Thankful for you, the trader. Glad you're not stoved up. And all those wonderful, wonderful sponsors. You have a blessed day.
0: You too. Amen. And if you're stoved up, do some chair yoga today at noon at the library. Stoved up. Not yet, but I'm heading that way. I realized yesterday I've been sitting in the chair too much. I'm going to have to get up and move around a little bit more, especially with the colder months looming. Real Trader, good morning.
2: Good morning, Mac.
0: Yes, sir.
2: Hey, I'm on the road next Saturday.
0: All right.
2: I'm going from Cooktown to Etowah.
0: You are?
2: Yeah.
0: Tell us about it.
2: We're going to have a cornhole tournament at 9 o'clock.
0: All right.
2: And an antique tractor show at 9. Then all day long there'll be something going on.
0: All right. So I'm guessing this is the fair?
2: Yes, sir. The World's Fair.
0: All the world in the eyes of the world upon Etol.
2: Yes, and it's free to get in to see.
0: So that's next weekend?
2: Yes, the 12th.
0: All right, Etol Fair, Saturday,
2: yes,
0: the 12th. All right, now make sure you call back in next week and promote it again, okay?
2: All right, I will, and I'll have a new paper, and I'll have all the different times.
0: Fantastic. Good work.
2: All right. Thank you.
0: Thank you.
2: Bye.
0: Bye. There was some folks asking about that yesterday, as a matter of fact. So glad we got that call in there. Cornhole Antique Tractor Show and more. Saturday the 12th, Etol Fair. Real Trader, good morning.
3: Yes, I called yesterday about that fair, warning about it.
0: Yeah.
3: You don't remember a Clovis Sadler, do you? You used to talk on the radio.
0: I don't think I do.
3: Okay, he used to tell about the fair at Etol.
0: Yeah.
3: He said, go up 249, you'll cross a bridge and lose your bumper. You turn around, come back, get your bumper, and turn right there on that road.
0: I'm telling you what, there is some rough spots out in some of those areas there.
3: At one time out there at the Cane Fork Creek Bridge, it was really rough, and that's one he was talking about. And you lose your bumper, turn around, come back and get it.
0: Uh-huh.
3: Yeah, I was wondering about that fair there.
0: Yeah, well, we got the call right there.
3: Yeah, they used to have big horse pullings down there, pull sleds and stuff. It was really big at one time.
0: Mm-hmm. I know it.
3: Yeah.
0: I know it.
3: A frog jumping contest and all that good stuff.
0: Mm-hmm. Yeah. That's good old-fashioned clean fun.
3: Yeah. The little kids had to pull with their little toy tractors and stuff like that, and that was really funny. Yeah.
0: Well, I hope you get out there next weekend.
3: Try to if it ain't too hot.
0: All right, then.
3: All right, thanks.
0: See you. 8:36 here at the Big Willie 94.1. Mac Daniels with you, and this morning we salute the community of Dry Fork. Population unknown.
4: Salute!
0: We'll be back. 8-ball, corner pocket.
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8: This Monday, September 7th, Labor Day, Farmers Regional Livestock Market would like to invite everyone to their Labor Day cookout and cow sale. This sale will consist of 40 bred heifers from Dial Farms in Greensburg, Kentucky. These heifers will start calving in September. We will have 30 bred cows from Brown Farms and 35 bred cows from Layton Farms. All of these cows will be from 4 years of age and up. There will be fall calving cows and spring bred cows. Don't miss this great opportunity to add to your herd this Monday, September 7th, starting at 12 noon. For more information, contact either of the Tao brothers, Brad at 270-590-4768 or Ryan at 270-590-4752. 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

0: 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We appreciate you taking a little time from your morning and letting us be a part of that ritual every day. It is, isn't it? It's a ritual, the morning. Should be, anyway, getting to a routine and a rhythm. I'll tell you what, I got two gals at the house there. And my routine in the morning is just go as fast as you can, because by the time it's, you know, I get up, they get done with the bathroom so they can go off to school, you know, teacher and student there in this house. It's the 6:30 mark by the time I get in the bathroom. I got to be in Glasgow. I try to get here by 7:45. But as long as I stay in that routine and that ritual, it works every time. Get out of it a little bit, and I don't mind being early, but I do not like pushing it. Haven't been late for the Real Trader the entire time we've been doing it, and that's the way it should be. Because interrupting a routine is no good. If you listen to this show as you start your day every day, and then it's not on when you tune in, that's called listener interruption. Now, I say all that to say this. Your listenership will be interrupted on Monday, as it is Labor Day. Be taking the day off. We'll be back, though, Tuesday morning. So keep that in mind. You can still send your emails in, get them ready for the Tuesday morning show on Monday if you find yourself out of sorts. You got to get the items on there. But I wanted to mention that. Listener interruption is not something we enjoy, but from time to time, it does happen. 8:45 here at the Real Trader. Still time to get a call in today. On the way home yesterday, some folks was out having a protest out there. Some folks out there, I think they're filming some kind of movie out there, and there's some kind of controversy. I don't mind a good protest. You do whatever you want, but don't get out in the roads now. Especially out there. If people come through there flying. Didn't seem to be a problem, though. I still slowed down because people were so close to the road, I didn't want to push it. Got to slow down. Real Trader, good morning. Good morning.
1: Good morning. How are you?
0: Good. How you doing?
1: Doing good. I am looking for some pygmy goats or goats that stay really small.
0: All right.
1: And the number they call is 270-308-2373.
0: Yes. All right. Pygmy goats, 308-2373. On the lookout for them.
1: All right, thank you.
0: Yes. 308-2373, if you have those. Real Trader, good morning.
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0: Okay, thank you.
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0: Bye. 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We know school is back in session, but some will be at home with the youngsters because they're, you know, just because some of the kids go back to school doesn't mean the summertime entertainment is over. You got to figure out a way to keep those kids entertained. Why not do it with a little education as well? Hands-on creativity. Each Friday, it's called Fantastic Fridays at the Weldon Library. It starts at 10 o'clock, and it's filled with all sorts of fun stuff for kids 3 to 6 years old, including playful story time, silly stories, movement songs, creative art projects, and hands-on STEAM activities. Those STEAM activities are fun. I purchased one of these little gimmicks off from Amazon for like $10 last Christmas. And on a Christmas Eve night, I put together my very own radio. That's a STEAM activity. Who knows what they'll be doing? I doubt they're putting together radios, but it's fun. And it's educational, and it's just good time spent right there. Every week offers a new adventure that encourages learning, imagination, and fun. This week's theme is Wiggle, Giggle, and Read. That's tomorrow morning, 10 a.m. at the library. Real Trader, thanks for holding. Good morning.
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3: 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And my number is 634-1527.
0: 634-1527 in Adair County.
3: Yeah, 270 area code.
0: All right, thank you.
3: I appreciate it. Thank y'all.
0: Yes. In Adair County, a 97 Grand Marquis diamond solitaire ring, zero turn 60-inch John Deere, oak and cherry furniture, and a torque wrench, 634-1527 on those items. Real Trader, thanks for holding. Good morning.
4: Good morning. I have got a table saw for sale for $50. I just need to get it out of the way. And I've got two scooters for sale. One, they are Kymco, and the other one is a Tow, and they're 49cc, and one of them's 300 and another one's 500.
0: Okay.
4: My number is 270-407-4001.
0: Okie doke. Appreciate the call.
4: Thank you.
0: Thank you.

0: It's time for Opry Clue number two. This Opry member is also an accomplished actor with notable roles in The Lincoln Lawyer, Deepwater Horizon, and I Can Only Imagine. That is Opry Clue number two for this week. We're going to come back after this timeout and recap everything and put a cap on today's show next here on the Big Willie 94.1.
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In Adair County, a 97 Grand Marquis, zero-turn 60-inch cut John Deere, oak and cherry furniture, a torque wrench, and a diamond solitaire ring, 634-1527. 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God bless the USA. God bless our troops around the world. God bless you. Thanks for listening to The Real Trader. Chris Allen is next, and I'll catch you on the trail.

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1: News. I'm Therese Crowley. Maybe one last time for this Lindsay Clancy jury. Back for day six of murder deliberations with Judge Sullivan's new charge to work through their deadlock.
2: It instructs the jurors to reconsider their positions and listen carefully to each other. Jurors are reminded another jury may not be better equipped to handle this case, and they're encouraged to reach a unanimous verdict without giving up any honestly held beliefs.
1: The judge telling them they're the most qualified jury to determine whether Lindsay Clancy was in control when she killed her three children. Action in the House.
3: On this vote, the yeas are 212.
1: The GOP failed to pass a constitutional amendment to cap the number of Supreme Court justices at nine and foil Democrat plans to pack the court. The women's lib icon of the 60s into Me Too activist today, Gloria Steinem, has died at age 92. 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
7: Continued sunny and hot again today with a high of 99. Mainly clear, warm tonight, 73. Sunny and hot Friday, a slight chance of an afternoon shower, 98. From the News 40 Weather Center, I'm WNKY Weather Chief Chris Allen.
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There's the man himself, Willie Nelson, and forgiving you was easy. Well, good morning, everybody. It's Chris Allen here on Willie 94.1, and it's a throwback Thursday. So let's have some fun, huh? Let's get Tracy Lawrence in here with his alibi on Willie. She never

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0: Willie 94.1, Restless Heart from 1987. And why does it have to be wrong or right? A song they did not want to record. Why? Well, it went to number one. There shouldn't been any resistance, but they said it sounded too much like Exile. But they recorded it anyway. Here we are on a Throwback Thursday. I'm Chris Allen, and coming up, Randy Travis and Tim McGraw. Extreme Health Club and Extreme Fitness is having a run walk for health September the 19th, benefiting the community medical care. If you would like to learn more on how you can get signed up, just head over to GlasgowNews1.com.
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0: 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The cash hog market continues to struggle with consistent direction. Processors have leverage and are able to move needed numbers at their pace. The industry is monitoring the availability of market-ready hogs and hog weights, along with demand, which has had some bright spots, but there are still lingering concerns about long-term strength. Pork values closed lower yesterday, down $2.28 at $95.62. Bellies were down more than $7. And boxed beef finished today lower and sharply lower, with light demand for fairly light offerings. This program is brought to you by John Deere. John Deere is proud to support the American farmers and ranchers who harvest our future year in and year out. I'm Megan Grebner for Brownfield.
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0: Kim McGraw from July of 2000 and My Next 30 Years, a song that was written by Phil Vassar. Yeah, Phil wrote it on the morning of his 30th birthday. And he said, before the cup of coffee got cold, he had it all down, and Tim McGraw loved that record. Willie 94.1, Chris Allen, on a Throwback Thursday. Coming up, Jeannie C. Riley, George Strait, and Shenandoah. Well, the face of the new fall Tommy Hilfiger collection is none other than Travis Kelce and the dog that he and Taylor Swift share, named Wendy. Okay. Well, I guess we finally know who wears the pants in that relationship, and it's a dog named Wendy.
1: Willie 94.1 explores the Barrens on Willie Outdoors. Coming up, this week's segment with Ralph Gentry, right after these words from the sponsors that make it all possible. Out on the water or deep in the woods, this is Willie Outdoors. Now, here's your host, Ralph Gentry.
2: A lot of us love seeing this time of year come around. The temps start becoming more comfortable. And you know, that gets us thinking about the different types of hunting and harvesting seasons that are soon ahead, worth mentioning today. Dove hunters have already made plans on where and when they want to hunt. And I hope you've taken the time to view the regulations concerning that sport. And hunters, don't forget to complete your HIP survey on the Fish and Wildlife website before going afield. Also keep in mind, the daily dove limit is 15. So also check out the regulations concerning the Eurasian collared doves as well. They can be identified by having a black half collar marking on the back of their neck. There is no limit on those, but if you get close to getting your limit of 15 doves, make sure that what you have does or does not contain any of these Eurasian species. September also starts the process of applying for sandhill crane permits at a cost of $3 for the entire month, and the month of September is the only month that you can apply for these permits. The season for sandhill cranes runs from December the 7th to January the 31st. Told you we had a lot to talk about today concerning the hunting seasons, so that brings me to this subject. If you're a waterfowl hunter, the department has scheduled public drawings for blinds on numerous WMAs, or wildlife management areas. The drawing for Lake Bartley will be on September the 21st at 8 a.m. Registration will start at 7 a.m. there. The Green River drawing will be on September the 26th at 10 a.m. and registration starting at 9 a.m. there. And closer to home, the Barren River Lake drawing will be held at 9 a.m. on October the 3rd. Registration starting at 7. Hunters interested in participating in a waterfowl blind drawing must be at least 18 years old and possess a valid Kentucky hunting license. A Kentucky migratory waterfowl hunting permit and a federal migratory bird permit as well. And of course, proof of hunter education certification if you're born after 1974. Hunters must also have their HIP confirmation number before the drawing. And to get that number, you can visit the Fish and Wildlife website. Then just simply write it on your hunting license or Kentucky waterfowl permit. Those hunters drawn must locate, prepare, and maintain the blind site for the duration of the waterfowl seasons. Every drone hunter may select a co-owner of the blind in the absence of the drone hunter, but the co-owner must be present at the drawing as well. These hunters may construct a tournament blind or use a boat or portable blind, and it must be identified with a permit marker so the permit holders can be identified as the owners of the blind site. The hunters selected hold the first rights for the blind site, but these blind sites are open to public use if the drone hunters or the co-owner are not in their blinds by 30 minutes before shooting time. Most of us can't think or talk about hunting without deer season coming to mind. And folks, that season is upon us. Archery deer season opens in Kentucky on September the 5th, and it runs through January the 18th. Those dates also apply to this year's youth and senior crossbow season, with the general crossbow season opening on September the 19th, and it runs through January the 18th as well. Deer hunting zones and regulations have changed this year, so be certain to check out these changes on the Fish and Wildlife website. And as I said before, it's beginning to be that time of the year, so start preparing to hunt the birds of the air and the beasts of the field. And if Mother Nature allows, we may even find the time to do a little fishing too. But whatever query you seek, be sure to check and follow all of the regulations and requirements for that particular species. And more importantly, stay safe. Know your surroundings. And until next time, friends, this has been Ralph Gentry with Willie Outdoors. And as always, thanks for listening.
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0: One of my favorites from Marty Rabin and Shenandoah. And that's from May of 1989, Sunday in the South. Here on a Throwback Thursday with Chris Allen, Willie 94.1 coming up in the next hour. Sammy Smith, Hank Jr., Clint Black, Reba McEntire, Ronnie Millsap, Alan Jackson, Alabama, and Trisha Yearwood with Don Henley.
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1: News. I'm Gianna Gelosi. Jurors in the Lindsay Clancy trial returning to the courtroom this morning for a sixth day of deliberations after receiving special instructions from the judge urging them to reach a unanimous verdict as the panel remains deadlocked.
2: The jury is under that dynamite charge, which in Massachusetts is called the Tui Rodriguez charge. And what that means is if the jury comes back deadlocked one more time, the judge would be forced to declare a mistrial.
1: It's Fox's Nate Foy. Two people killed, five wounded in a shooting at an apartment building in downtown Minneapolis. The gunman also dead. Fox's Garrett Tenney.
3: The owners of this low-income apartment building had been trying to get this gunman evicted for months. Sources confirmed to our local Fox station that the shooter is named Carlton Neal Johnson II.
1: Suspect apparently had a history of assault and making threats to shoot people. America's listening to Fox News.
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6: This look at weather from WNKY on Willie 94.1 is a service of T's Country Kitchen, serving up some of the best southern food around.
7: Another sunny, hot afternoon. There could be a stray shower with a high of 99. Mainly clear, warm tonight, 73. Sunny and hot Friday, a chance of an afternoon shower, 98. From the News 40 Weather Center, I'm WNKY Weather Chief Chris Allen.
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and help me make it through this Throwback Thursday is all I'm asking. Sammy Smith here on Willie 94.1. Chris Allen here on a Throwback Thursday. Good morning. We're into the 11 o'clock hour. And I don't know about you, but I'm for love. And so is Hank Jr. Willie 94.

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Fueled by Thomas Oil and Fuel, 219 Industrial Drive in Glasgow, keeping you on the move.

Yeah, big finish for Summer's Coming, even though it's just about over. That's from March of 1995. Clint Black, and I remember the video for this song. It had Jay Leno in it. It had Dick Clark. Let's see, David Hasselhoff was in it, and even George Kennedy. It was pretty cool. Willie 94.1, Chris Allen on a Throwback Thursday. Coming up, Reba McEntire and Ronnie Millsap. Putting Together Houses. It's a miniature golf tournament to benefit Habitat for

0: Humanity of Glasgow Barron County. And it's going to take place next Tuesday, the 15th, at the Jesse James Stables. Now, if you'd like to be a part of this, maybe be part of a group, or just a sponsor, all you got to do to find out more information is to head over to GlasgowNews1.com.
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0: At 83 years old, Ronnie Millsap has, of course, come off the road, but he has agreed to show up at the Grand Ole Opry House November 9th to perform as part of a special multi-artist tribute concert honoring Ray Stevens. So maybe we'll get to see Ronnie. June of 81, There's No Getting Over Me, Willie 94.1, Chris Allen on a Throwback Thursday. And coming up, Alan Jackson and Alabama. Well, just ahead of the release of her 10th studio album, Miley Cyrus has announced a name change. From now on, she just wants to be known as Miley, without the Cyrus. Now, believe it or not, her dad is in support of this because he's thought about just being called Billy. Or is it Ray? Well, make up your mind, Billy Ray.
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0: Willie 94.1 with Trisha Yearwood and Don Henley of the Eagles. All she did was ask, hey, Don, would you like to sing backup vocals on a song? And he agreed. And it turned out to be a huge hit in November of 1992, Walk Away Joe. Willie 94.1, Chris Allen, here on a Throwback Thursday. And coming up in the 11 o'clock hour, Travis Tritt, Dolly Parton, Mickey Gilley, Eddie Rabbit, Faith Hill, Loretta and Conway, Johnny Lee, and Tracy Lawrence.
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0: It's time to help folks celebrate their big day here on the Big Willie 94.1. Happy birthday to Tommy Shirley. Wanda Vinson is 80 up at Heisville. James Runyon is celebrating. Jacob Harvey. Clay Bowman is 20 today. Barbie Pace over at Edmonton is 64 today. Happy birthday to Tima Noel out at Summershade. Brittany Carter, happy birthday. Also, happy birthday to Steve Wilkinson, Todd Barber, Tony Keene. Carly Tabor is 18 today. Sean Simmons is celebrating. Also, Carol Franklin and Trevor Phillips. And happy 48th birthday to John Sacre today. Happy 4th anniversary to Jackson and Hannah Meredith. We hope all of you have a wonderful day. And those are your birthdays and anniversaries on the Big Willie 94.1.
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1: I'm Therese Crowley. Lunchtime may be critical for the Lindsay Clancy jury. Last time they were deadlocked, they came back after lunch to tell Judge Sullivan they're now into day six with this final charge.
2: It instructs the jurors to reconsider their positions and listen carefully to each other. Jurors are reminded another jury may not be better equipped to handle this case, and they're encouraged to reach a unanimous verdict without giving up any honestly held beliefs.
1: Fox's Nate Foy in Plymouth. A Maryland district judge blocked the Trump administration from enforcing a new executive order limiting how many people are eligible for birthright citizenship. And chip company NVIDIA buying the AI software platform Hugging Face for $13 billion. 18 million developers use Hugging Face to share 3 million models used by 200,000 companies. 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
10: Another sunny, hot afternoon. There could be a stray shower with a high of 99. Mainly clear, warm tonight, 73. Sunny and hot Friday, a chance of an afternoon shower, 98. From the News 40 Weather Center, I'm WNKY Weather Chief Chris Allen.
0: 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It's great country.

Well, you don't need a quarter anymore. Plus, it would probably cost a lot more than that. Here's a quarter. Call someone who cares. Travis Tritt to kick off the 11 o'clock hour on a Throwback Thursday. Chris Allen at Willie 94.1. Well, we lost a great icon. But back in 1978, she had this number one song called Heartbreaker. Here's Dolly on Willie 94.1.

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0: May of 1980, Mickey Gillies, Stand By Me. Of course, a remake of the great Ben E. King classic from 1961 from the Urban Cowboy soundtrack. But I got to tell you, this was not an easy song to remake. In fact, Mickey Gillies got so upset during recording that he stormed out of the studio. So the producer, Jim Ed Norman, had to finish putting it all together. And what you hear is one of Mickey Gillies' greatest crossover songs. It was a big one. Willie 94.1, Chris Allen, here on a Throwback Thursday. Coming up, Eddie Rabbit and Faith Hill. The YMCA Senior Health Fair is going to take place Monday the 14th from 9 till noon. It is free, and if you would like to learn more information about what's going on there, head over to GlasgowNews1.com.
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0: February of 2000, Faith Hill, The Way You Love Me. One of the first songs to ever use auto-tune. Now, Faith Hill did not use it on her voice, but on the backing vocals. Interesting. Willie 94.1, Chris Allen, here on a Throwback Thursday. Coming up, Loretta and Conway and Johnny Lee. Have you ever been to Vegas to sit in the sphere, you know, the big ball where it's 3D, everything, and you have this immersive experience? Well, the Wizard of Oz experience continues, and they're taking it up a couple of notches by adding things such as apple scent, garden fragrances, okay, animatronic winged monkeys, and fireworks. Okay. Sounds like an asthma attack inside a Bath and Body Works during a hostile primate takeover.
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0: Willie, 94.1. Tracy Lawrence from 1994, If the Good Die Young. If you would like to see Tracy in concert, he will be at Renfro Valley over in Mount Vernon, October 17th. Mark that one down. All right, coming up next, it's the lunch hour, and I've got some tasty treats on the way. Stay tuned. Oh, look who's coming here. Johnny Duncan. Then it's Rodney Crowell, Hal Ketchum, Shenandoah, Alabama, Winona Judd, Clint Black, and Michael Martin Murphy.
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6: It's time to help folks celebrate their big day here on the Big Willie 94.1. Happy birthday to Tommy Shirley. Wanda Vinson is 80 up at Heisville. James Runyon is celebrating. Jacob Harvey. Clay Bowman is 20 today. Barbie Pace over at Edmonton is 64 today. Happy birthday to Tima Noel out at Summershade. Brittany Carter, happy birthday. Also, happy birthday to Steve Wilkinson, Todd Barber, Tony Keene. Carly Tabor is 18 today. Sean Simmons is celebrating. Also, Carol Franklin and Trevor Phillips. And happy 48th birthday to John Sacre today. Happy 4th anniversary to Jackson and Hannah Meredith. We hope all of you have a wonderful day. And those are your birthdays and anniversaries on the Big Willie 94.1.
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1: Willie 94.1 is proud to be in the land of the free and the home of the brave. It's noon. 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

0: the sixth day of deliberations in the Lindsay Clancy murder trial, and jurors are deadlocked on whether the mother is criminally responsible for killing her three kids or was driven by postpartum psychosis.
1: Clancy's defense argues she's not criminally responsible because she couldn't control or stop her actions due to postpartum psychosis and over-medication. The prosecution argues that she deliberately planned the killings because she wanted to kill herself and she killed her children to spare them pain.
0: Fox's Nate Foy. It was 8 months ago today that a U.S. military operation captured Venezuelan President Nicolas Maduro and his wife, and today they're fighting prosecution on drug and narco-terror charges.
2: Lawyers for the Maduros filing papers in a New York court arguing that the judge was required by law to reject the indictment because it can't be brought against a foreign leader.
0: That's Fox's Lillian Wu. 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
10: Another sunny, hot afternoon. There could be a stray shower with a high of 99. Mainly clear, warm tonight, 73. Sunny and hot Friday, a chance of an afternoon shower, 98. From the News 40 Weather Center, I'm WNKY Weather Chief Chris Allen.
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Now, you don't have to listen. Just keep doing what you do. She's only one more hurt away, boy, from walking out on you. But if you want to keep her, one thing you better know. Once she gets to walk.

Smooth Johnny Duncan and a country classic. She can put her shoes under my bed anytime. Willie 94.1. Chris Allen here on a Throwback Thursday. It's the lunch hour. Thanks for taking your lunchtime with us. Here comes Rodney Crowell. I couldn't leave you if I tried. Willie 94.1.

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0: Willie 94.1 with Hal Ketchum from February of 93, and Hearts Are Gonna Roll. Yeah, on a throwback Thursday, Chris Allen, still to come, Shenandoah and Alabama. Will a free household hazardous waste and shredder day is coming up. You'll want to put this on your calendar for sure. It is next Saturday, September the 12th, from 9 until noon at the Glasgow City Beaver Trail Complex. Again, that's going to be Saturday, September 12th, 9 until noon. If you would like more information about this, head over to GlasgowNewsOne.com.
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3: I'm Kara Hart, and this is Managing for Profit on Brown Field. August weather can make or break a soybean crop, and Andre Race, a soybean specialist at the University of Missouri Extension, says he's optimistic about how the month is expected to begin. Some rains are possible next week. We'll find out more on Brown Field right after this.
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3: Andre Ray says the soybeans look good heading into August, but weekly rains are needed to help with yield.
5: That will be the only factor that moves the needle. The forecast is changing rapidly, but for some regions of Missouri, yes, we have some rain forecast for the next 7 to 10 days. The current crop condition is way better than before. The fields are looking good. It's, you know, dark green, soybeans are growing fast, closing the rows, so most of the weed management issues are now behind, right? So the crops are good. We would like to be a little bit more wet than we are. It's a little bit too dry, and we have two potential outcomes. Early planting beans very likely will yield better than expected, and the late planting beans, if the definition remains to be unseen, but it may likely be less than expected. I would recommend to scout the field if the farmer is intending to apply any fungicide or insecticide, right? Dry conditions generally are not conducive to disease, for instance. So one way to increase profitability is if the farmer still has a choice whether or not to apply a fungicide, would be worth to go to the field, check how dry is it, the likelihood of having or the likelihood of having disease in the next few weeks, or if the field has disease, to decide to not apply or to incur that extra cost. It has been a challenging year, right? I mean, the amount of rainfall and the weed management program has been very challenging, more than, you know, the years before. So I guess farmers are doing the best they can with the tools that are available, but every single intervention that, of course, means extra cost must be carefully considered, mainly in regards to the profitability. Only implement the management interventions that are really needed. Talk to your crop consultant, talk to your extension agent, make sure that every dollar that you may save from now to the harvest, you actually save that dollar.
3: I'm Kara Hart, and this is Managing for Profit on Brown Field.
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0: Alabama can't keep a good man down from 1985. They are going to be at Truist Arena in Highland Heights. That's up there by Cincinnati on October 11th. They just keep on rocking. Willie 94.1, Chris Allen on a Throwback Thursday. Coming up, Wynonna, Clint Black, and Michael Martin Murphy. All right, listen to this. I know there's a lot of things that's like, really? They've come up with this now. Your nose is about to get really confused. Febreze has launched a new line of themed air fresheners from Dunkin'. Well, the smells are from Dunkin'. It's going to be exclusively at Walmart, including the following scents. Strawberry Frosted Donut. Oh, Cinnamon Roll. Ooh, I like that one. And Vanilla Latte. Because nothing says, I spent the morning cleaning, quite like tricking your brain into thinking a freshly glazed pastry just exploded in the living room.
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0: 1975, that's the original version of Michael Martin Murphy's Carolina in the Pines. 10 years later, Michael would redo the song in 1985 and record it with John McEwen of the Nitty Gritty Dirt Band playing banjo, and it hit again. Willie, 94.1, Chris Allen wrapping up your lunch hour. Coming up next, one more hour with you today, featuring Barbara Mandrell, Toby Keith, Ronnie McDowell, Tanya Tucker, Little Texas, and Waylon Jennings.
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2: 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This sale will consist of 40 bred heifers from Dial Farms in Greensburg, Kentucky. These heifers will start calving in September. We will have 30 bred cows from Brown Farms and 35 bred cows from Layton Farms. All of these cows will be from 4 years of age and up. There will be fall calving cows and spring bred cows. Don't miss this great opportunity to add to your herd this Monday, September 7th, starting at 12 noon. For more information, contact either of the Tao brothers, Brad at 270-590-4768 or Ryan at 270-590-4752. 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
4: 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Happy birthday to Tommy Shirley. Wanda Vinson is 80 up at Heisville. James Runyon is celebrating. Jacob Harvey. Clay Bowman is 20 today. Barbie Pace over at Edmonton is 64 today. Happy birthday to Tima Noel out at Summershade. Brittany Carter, happy birthday. Also, happy birthday to Steve Wilkinson, Todd Barber, Tony Keene. Carly Tabor is 18 today. Sean Simmons is celebrating. Also, Carol Franklin and Trevor Phillips. And happy 48th birthday to John Sacre today. Happy 4th anniversary to Jackson and Hannah Meredith. We hope all of you have a wonderful day. And those are your birthdays and anniversaries on the Big Willie 94.1.
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1: I'm Therese Crowley. Last time they were deadlocked, the Lindsey Clancy jury came back after lunch to tell Judge Sullivan it's now lunchtime, day six.
2: We are awaiting news from them in the form of a note. It could be possibly a verdict, although many consider that unlikely. It could be a question, or it could just be alerting the court that they still cannot reach a unanimous decision, which would result in a mistrial, very likely.
1: Fox's Nate Foy in Plymouth. Homeland Secretary Mark Wayne Mullen calls birthright tourism babies a cash cow operation, but an activist Maryland district judge blocks the Trump executive order that blocks automatic citizenship. Two more beluga whales have died at Chicago's Shedd Aquarium after the death last week of a beluga rescued from a closed Canadian marine park. Unclear if the deaths are related. 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
7: WNKY weather on the Big Willie 94.1 is brought to you by the Watermill Restaurant in Cave City. 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
8: Another sunny, hot afternoon. There could be a stray shower with a high of 99. Mainly clear, warm tonight, 73. Sunny and hot Friday, a chance of an afternoon shower, 98. From the News 40 Weather Center, I'm WNKY Weather Chief Chris Allen.
0: The Big Willie, Willie 94.1.

Well, I'm not gone yet. I got one more hour with you on this Throwback Thursday. There's Barbara Mandrell, and I'm Chris Allen here at Willie 94.1. Yeah, one more hour of all this great country. How about we get some Toby Keith in here? Yeah, he should have been a cowboy. Willie 94.1.

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0: big number one for Ronnie McDowell. Back in 1983, You're Gonna Ruin My Bad Reputation. By the way, he's got a residency scheduled starting September the 15th and running all the way through December 23rd at the Troubadour in Nashville. So he's going to be there for that extension of time. So just about any time you want to go see Ronnie in concert, there you go. Willie 94.1, Chris Allen on a Throwback Thursday. Coming up, Tanya Tucker and Little Texas. Well, the Boys and Girls Club of Glasgow Barron County is celebrating 20 years with the Great Futures Jubilee, and it's this Saturday, 6:30 to 9 at the Barron Breeze Event Venue. That's out by the lake. If you would like more information, and you can even buy tickets just by going to GlasgowNews1.com.
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0: Reflecting on the 2026 growing season, hello, I'm Kellen Havikin with the latest ag headlines on Brownfield. Brownfield's Brent Barnett has more from the Farm Progress Show in Boone, Iowa.
1: Eastern Iowa farmer Dave Walton says soybean pod counts are currently strong, but his corn crop will be variable.
2: I don't think we've got the crop that we've had the last 2 years. The price has helped, so revenue per acre shouldn't be too far off of what we expect.
1: South Central Ohio farmer Scott Metzger says his area was impacted by frost during May.
3: Hurt our wheat yields this year. Our wheat yields are down quite a bit from where they normally are. We did have to replant 150.

0: 160 acres of beans.
1: Des Moines County, Iowa farmer Dan Keitzer tells Brownfield it's been a trying growing season, but he's optimistic about corn harvest.
2: When I go look at ears, they look good, but I think the kernel depth may be a little light on them. But I think we've got an average crop.
1: I'm Brent Barnett, Brownfield.
3: An ag economist says he's surprised ongoing market volatility didn't have an impact on farmer sentiment in this month's ag economy barometer. Michael Langmeyer with Purdue University says producers are becoming more optimistic about their current financial situation.
4: This improvement in sentiment was before the recent increase in corn and soybean prices. For the first time in over a year, higher percent said that they expected better financial performance next year. That's certainly a signal. Improvement in sentiment.
3: Executive Director with Renewable Fuels Nebraska, Don Caldwell, says carbon capture and sequestration projects in parts of the Midwest could help produce low-carbon ethanol that expands markets for ethanol.
5: As we meet with folks from Japan, even the EU is becoming more interested, as well as the UK.
3: And new crop corn and soybean meal sales were up on the week. I'm Kellen Havikin for Brownfield.
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0: Willie 94.1 with Little Texas from 1993 in a song that their label thought, well, it's too regional. People outside of Texas may take offense to this. Why didn't you talk about Tennessee or Kentucky or whatever? But it exploded up the charts and became a huge hit. God Bless Texas. Here on a Throwback Thursday with Chris Allen, still to come, Waylon Jennings, Joe Diffie, and Dolly Parton. Well, a recent survey says that one in four people claim that they can feel a storm in their joints. Well, okay, so I do weather, and I can attest to this that, yes, I'm almost like a human barometer. My joints hurt so much, I feel like it's going to come a tornado, a flood, a hurricane, and a snowstorm all at once.
1: 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It's great country.

0: Well, it's been over a week since we lost an icon, Dolly Parton, and there she is from January of 1985, and Don't Call It Love, here on Willie 94.1. As I wrap up this Throwback Thursday, yeah, it's been a good one. Tonight, you can catch my 270 weather podcast to see what the weather's going to do for Labor Day weekend. Or, better yet, why don't you catch me live on TV in the morning? Yeah, I'll be there from 6 to 7. It's News 40 Sunrise. And then again, News 40 at 9, followed by News 40 at noon. And yes, I'm back here playing the great country tomorrow from 9 until 2 here on Willie 94.1, because you know what tomorrow is. Yeah, as we kick off the Labor Day weekend, it's a finally Friday. Woo, it's going to be a long weekend too. Thank you guys for listening. God bless, and I'll see you tomorrow.
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1: News. I'm Tom Graham. The jury in the Lindsey Clancy trial deliberating for a sixth day after twice telling a Massachusetts judge they are deadlocked. If they can't agree, a mistrial could be declared. Fox's Brian Yenis.
2: If there is a mistrial, here are the potential paths forward. The DA can decide to retry the case with the same or reduced charges. Both parties can agree to a bench trial decided by a judge. They can negotiate a plea deal, or the DA could dismiss the charges altogether.
1: Clancy charged with murder her three children. The unofficial end of summer is nearing, with many Americans beginning to pack the roads and airports ahead of the Labor Day weekend. Fox's Jeff Manasso.
3: The TSA expects more than 17 million people at airports across the U.S. today through next Wednesday, with tens of millions more expected to hit the road.
1: AAA did not give an estimate, but said travel will be strong. 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
8: 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This look at weather on Willie 94.1 from the WNKY weather team is brought to you by A Little Taste of Texas.
9: Another sunny, hot afternoon. There could be a stray shower with a high of 99. Mainly clear, warm tonight, 73. Sunny and hot Friday, a chance of an afternoon shower, 98. From the News 40 Weather Center, I'm WNKY Weather Chief Chris Allen.
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Oh, those kids, they say the darndest things. It's Tammy from back in the day. Hey, it's Jim West here. We are rolling through a Thursday afternoon. This is Eddie Rabbit.

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Fueled by Thomas Oil and Fuel, 219 Industrial Drive in Glasgow, keeping you on the move.

0: they'd rather ride around with Reba in the cool kids car. There you go. Reba McEntire with Jim Westboy. We're having a fun time on a Thursday with music from Lone Star. And how about John Conley? Yeah, on the way.
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1: Soybeans and cattle were up. Corn was mixed. Hogs were lower. Hello, I'm Megan Grebner with your commodity market update on Brownfield. You're made for farming, so is Stein. At Stein Seed Company, they have decades of research dedicated to developing seed that allows farmers to farm the way they want. Stein has yield. Soybeans were higher on fund and technical buying. Near-term finishing weather looks hot and dry in parts of the region, and new crop export demand has been solid. The new crop sales numbers were good, and China made another purchase ahead of the open. November beans up 6 at 13.16 and a quarter. January beans up 6.5 at 13.31 and a half. Corn was mixed on spread trade. Corn saw a correction watching late finishing weather and yield projections ahead of widespread harvest activity. New crop export sales were strong at nearly 80 million bushels. December corn was down 2.75 at 5.40 and three quarters. March corn down 2.25 at 5.56. The wheat complex was lower on profit-taking and technical selling. Wheat is overbought, waiting to watch what happens with proposed peace talks between Russia and Ukraine. Global demand for U.S. wheat is slow, with weekly export sales below average. In Chicago, December wheat was down 19.75 at 7.54 and a quarter. March wheat down 20.75 at 7.70. In Kansas City, December wheat was down 18.75 at 8.15 and a half. And in Minneapolis, December wheat down 14.5 at 7.67 and a half. Live and feeder cattle were up on technical buying. Feeders had additional support from the losses in corn. October lives up 4.12 at 2.14.30. December lives were up 4.10 at 2.16.12. October feeder cattle were up 6.72 at 3.21.10. Hogs were down on profit-taking and a lack of follow-through buying. October lean hogs down 32 cents at 83.45. December lean hogs were down 40 cents at 73.92. I'm Megan Grebner for Brownfield.
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0: Well, I'm only in it for the love and the occasional happy hour. Jim West with John Conley right there on the way. Some music from Tracy Lawrence. How about some Janie Fricke and Mr. Bird, as in Tracy Bird?
1: Willie 94.1. 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

0: She's a Texas tornado from Laredo. There's Tracy Lawrence, Jim West. Good afternoon. Thursday, and a couple of birthdays in country music today. The late Tom Paul Glaser of Tom Paul and the Glaser Brothers Band. Of course, they were big back in the 60s, originally backing up people like Marty Robbins with harmonies on songs like El Paso. And then, of course, they had their own little career going on there. And Tom Paul Glaser also used to record with Waylon, and he was part of the Outlaw, Waylon Jennings and Willie and Jesse Coulter album back in the mid-70s, which won a platinum award back in the day. So today would have been the late Tom Paul Glaser's birthday. Also, the late Hank Thompson from Oklahoma. Hank Thompson and his Brazos Valley Boys were big back in the 40s all the way up into the 70s.
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1: I'm Carmen Roberts. Day 6 of jury deliberations in the Lindsay Clancy trial for killing her 3 children.
2: The jury is under a Tui Rodriguez dynamite charge. It's the judge's final warning before a possible mistrial.
1: Fox's Nate Foy at the courthouse in Plymouth, Massachusetts. The jury is considering whether to find Clancy guilty of murder or manslaughter or not guilty because of insanity. A court hearing today in Chicago for Jose Medina, an illegal immigrant accused of shooting and killing a college student.
3: Sheridan Gorman is the 18-year-old, a Loyola University student, who went out onto a pier in Lake Michigan to see the Northern Lights. She was shot and killed in cold blood. Police say by Medina. Medina was in the U.S. illegally. He'd been picked up at the border, then released, picked up again in Chicago for shoplifting, released again.
1: And that is Fox's Mike Tobin reporting. 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
12: Once again, we'll have lows in the low to mid 70s tonight under mostly clear skies. On Friday, we start out sunny, a few clouds build in by the afternoon, and we could hear a rumble of thunder or maybe see an isolated shower by the afternoon with highs in the mid 90s. From the WNKY News 40 Weather Center, I'm meteorologist Scott Burchett.
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From partying with classic honky-tonk tunes to bringing a tear with a country ballad. We're making country great again on Willie 94.1.

0: certainly sounds like a dangerous juggling act to me, trying to love two women at the same time. Would not be advisable. Oak Ridge Boys, of course. Good afternoon, Thursday, with Jim West. Hang on forever and ever. Amen. From Randy Travis, standing by.
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0: Well, there she goes again, Faith Hill channeling Janis Joplin, of course, with Peace of My Heart. Yep, it's Jim West. Good afternoon, Clay Walker. Music from Clay. We've got some T.G. Shepherd, and the channel giant Don Williams is next.
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0: Well, somebody turned down the air conditioner, got a little slow burn going on around here. It's getting a little uncomfortable. It's T.G. Shepherd. Good afternoon, Jim West. Playing the hits for you. Sawyer Brown, Some Girls Do, standing by, as is a classic song from Crystal Gayle, too.
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0: 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It's the Big Willie, 94.1, playing great country.
1: Fox News, I'm Tom Graham. The jury in the Lindsay Clancy murder trial has been excused for the day. Earlier, deliberations were briefly paused. Defense attorney Kevin Reddington asked the judge to remove one of the jurors.
2: If we come back here in a half an hour with a mistrial because of a juror that has just spurned the instructions of this court, it's a shame. It's a real shame.
1: That juror not removed. The jury has been deliberating for 6 days, twice telling a Massachusetts judge they are deadlocked. Trafficking ramping up in the Strait of Hormuz. The U.S. Navy reports they're working to protect ships traveling through that busy waterway. Vice President J.D. Vance says that includes oil tankers.
3: A lot of ships have gone through. We got about 15 million barrels out of the Strait of Hormuz just yesterday, despite the fact that the Iranians continue to shoot, I should say.
1: Ship trafficking has been massively down since the start of the conflict. 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
11: Another sunny, hot afternoon. There could be a stray shower with a high of 99. Mainly clear, warm tonight, 73. Sunny and hot Friday, a chance of an afternoon shower, 98. From the News 40 Weather Center, I'm WNKY Weather Chief Chris Allen.
0: Willie 94.1. It's great country.
12: Yeah, Breaker 19, this here's a rubber duck. You got a copy on me, Big Ben? Come on. Yeah, 10-4, Big Ben, for sure, for sure. By golly, it's clean, clear to Flagtown. Come on. Yeah, it's a big 10-4 there, Big Ben. Yeah, we definitely got the front door, good buddy. Mercy sakes alive, looks like we got us a convoy.
13: Was the dark of the moon on the 6th of June in a Kenworth pulling logs. Cab over Pete with a reefer on and a Jimmy hauling hogs. We is heading for Bear on I-10 about a mile out of Shaky Town. I says, Pigpen, this here's a rubber duck and I'm about to put the

0: in for about 5 miles or so. 10, roger, them hulks is getting intense up here.
1: By the time we got into Tulsa Town, we had 85 trucks in all. But they's a roadblock up on the Cloverleaf, and them bears is wall to wall. Yeah, them Smokies as thick as bugs on a bumper. They even had a bear in the air. I says, calling all trucks, this here's the duck. We about to

0: Negatory, Big Ben. You're still too close. Yeah, them hawks are starting to close up my sinuses. Mercy sakes, you better back off another 10.
1: Well, we rolled up Interstate 44 like a rocket sled on rails. We tore up all of our swindle sheets and left them setting on the scales. By the time we hit that shy town, them bears was getting smart. They'd brought up some reinforcements from the Illinois National Guard. There's armored cars and tanks and jeeps and rigs of every size. Yeah, them chicken coops was full of bears, and choppers filled the skies. Well, we shot the line, we went for broke, with 1,000 screaming trucks and 11 long-haired friends of Jesus in a chartreuse microbus.
0: Hey, rubber duck to Sodbuster. Come on there, you have 10-4 Sodbuster. Listen, you want to put that microbus in behind that suicide jockey? Yeah, he's hauling dynamite, and he needs all the help he can get.
1: Well, we laid a strip for the Jersey Shore, prepared to cross the line. I could see the bridge was lined with bears, but it didn't have a doggone dime. I says, Pigpen, this here's a rubber duck. We just ain't going to pay no toll. So we crashed the gate doing 90.

Oh, goodness gracious, Pigpen just put me in the rocking chair there. You know, back in the 70s, everybody got caught up in that CB radio craze. And I am no different. I am guilty. I had one, too. Had a CB radio in the car. But I don't remember my handle. I just don't. It's been so long ago. Good afternoon, Classic Country, with the incredibly beautiful, late, popular, we miss her already, Dolly Parton, right here.

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0: Cakes Brooks, Ronnie Dunn, Brooks and Dunn, of course. Ain't no way to go. Jim West here playing the hits. We've got more coming. We always have more. Hang on for Mountain Music with Alabama.
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3: Hello, I'm Kellen Havikin with the latest agribusiness news on Brownfield. There are still lots of unanswered questions about the Trump administration's plan to import up to 300,000 metric tons of beef. Josh Maples, an ag economist with Mississippi State University Extension, says details remain limited.
4: The fact sheet says that the proclamation does not apply to countries that have country-specific beef quotas.
3: More news is next.
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3: A group of Republican lawmakers has asked President Trump to implement policies that expand market access and create certainty for cattle producers. Nebraska Congressman Adrian Smith says the recent announcement to import foreign beef was the wrong move.
9: We need to let the market work. The market has done good things for producers and consumers previously. Let's make sure that we don't intervene in a way that causes damage.
3: 2026 corn and soybean production could end up being highly variable. Rich Nelson tells Brownfield results of their annual yield survey generally show the impact of widespread dry weather in parts of the western Corn Belt.
10: We did have South Dakota down about 15% in yield. Kansas also seeing some pretty tough news there, 14% below last year's number.
3: And the U.S. Meat Export Federation says Mexico's trade restrictions following a recent scrapie detection has limited market access for U.S. sheep and lamb producers. I'm Kellen Havikin for Brownfield.
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0: It was the biggest hit record of Dina Carter's career, hands down, right there. There's Strawberry Wine from about 25 years ago. Jim West, good afternoon. The Labor Day weekend, of course, coming up this weekend. And, boy, last year, AAA says that nearly 405,000 drivers required some kind of roadside assistance if you're out driving, making a road trip, late summer as we roll into the fall and the Labor Day weekend. And AAA suggests that drivers check their batteries, their brakes, tires, fluids, lights, wiper blades before leaving on any Labor Day trip this weekend.
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0: Travis Tritt, just don't love you anymore. Don't love you any less either, for that matter. Boy, we're playing the hits. Your favorite classic country. Gary Allen's on the way with nothing on but the radio. Boy, just get a towel or something.
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5: It's time to help folks celebrate their big day here on the Big Willie 94.1. Happy birthday to Tommy Shirley. Wanda Vincent is 80 up at Heisville. James Runyon is celebrating. Jacob Harvey. Clay Bowman is 20 today. Barbie Pace over at Edmonton is 64 today. Happy birthday to Tima Noel out at Summershade. Brittany Carter, happy birthday. Also, happy birthday to Steve Wilkinson, Todd Barber, Tony Keene. Carly Tabor is 18 today. Sean Simmons is celebrating. Also, Carol Franklin and Trevor Phillips. And happy 48th birthday to John Sacre today. Happy 4th anniversary to Jackson and Hannah Meredith. We hope all of you have a wonderful day. And those are your birthdays and anniversaries on the Big Willie 94.1.
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1: Fox News, I'm Tom Graham. The jury in the Lindsay Clancy murder trial has been excused for the day. Earlier, deliberations were briefly paused. Defense attorney Kevin Reddington asked the judge to remove one of the jurors.
2: If we come back here in a half an hour with a mistrial because of a juror that has just spurned the instructions of this court, it's a shame. It's a real shame.
1: That juror not removed. The jury has been deliberating for 6 days, twice telling a Massachusetts judge they are deadlocked. Trafficking ramping up in the Strait of Hormuz. The U.S. Navy reports they're working to protect ships traveling through that busy waterway. Vice President J.D. Vance says that includes oil tankers.
3: A lot of ships have gone through. We got about 15 million barrels out of the Strait of Hormuz just yesterday, despite the fact that the Iranians continue to shoot, I should say.
1: Ship trafficking has been massively down since the start of the conflict. 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
6: Once again, we'll have lows in the low to mid 70s tonight under mostly clear skies. On Friday, we start out sunny, a few clouds build in by the afternoon, and we could hear a rumble of thunder or maybe see an isolated shower by the afternoon with highs in the mid 90s. From the WNKY News 40 Weather Center, I'm meteorologist Scott Burchett.
0: Willie 94.1. It's great country.

It's a chance of loving you, the late Earl Thomas Conley with Jim West, America's classic country favorites on a Thursday afternoon. This is Billy Ray Cyrus. Remember him?

0: Katie Gosselin won a Grammy Award for that song, also a Female Vocalist of the Year at the CMA Awards in 1988. She was the 80s lady, wrote most of her material, had about four or five number one hits as well. Stick around, George Strait, of course, straight ahead with another big hit, Oceanfront Property.
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1: I'm John Party, and I'll see you at the Opry.
2: Soybeans and cattle were higher Thursday. Corn finished mixed and hogs closed lower. I'm John Perkins with a Brownfield Market Update. Speed wins. That's why Stein is focused on delivering higher yielding genetics faster than the competition, and why they release more new Enlist E3 lines than any other company. Stein has yield. Soybeans closed modestly higher. Near-term finishing weather looks hot and dry in large parts of the region, and new crop export demand is solid. The weekly new crop sales numbers were good, and China made another purchase out of the open. November beans were six higher at 1316 and a quarter. January was up 6.5 at 1331 and a half. October bean meal was $5.70 higher at $3.48.60. October soybean oil was $1 lower at $69.63. Corn closed mixed. It consolidated, watching late finishing weather and yield projections at a widespread harvest activity. New crop corn export sales were strong at nearly 80 million bushels. December was down 2.75 at 5.40 3/4. March was 2.25 lower at 5.56. And wheat was lower on profit-taking. It is overbought and waiting to see what happens with proposed peace talks between Russia and Ukraine. Global demand for U.S. wheat slow with weekly sales below average. December Chicago was 19.75 lower at 7.54 1/4. December Kansas City was down 18.75 at 8.15 1/2. December Minneapolis wheat was 16.5 lower at 7.65 1/2. Live and feeder cattle were up on technical buying ahead of widespread direct business. Megan Grebner's got more on that in just a moment. October live was up 412 to 214.30. December was 410 higher at 216.12. October feeders were up 672 at 321.10. And hogs were lower on profit taking and a lack of follow through buying after a firm start to the session. October was down 32 at 83.45, and December was 40 cents lower at 73.92. Megan Grebner has that full look at cash livestock after this brief break.
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4: It was another pretty quiet day for direct cash cattle trade activity. The lone bid to have surfaced was in Kansas at $219 live. The rest of cattle country was quiet. There was a light round of trade earlier in the week at $345 dressed in the north. That was fully steady with the prior week's weighted averages. Box beef closed lower and sharply lower with light demand for solid off. Orange choice down $1.88 at $376.90. Select was $2.86 lower at $350.72. Estimated cattle slaughter was 105,000 head. Cash hog closed lower with a moderate negotiated run. Barrows and gilts at the National Daily Direct were down $1.49 with a weighted average of 88.03. There was no comparison at the Eastern Corn Belt, but a weighted average of 87.09. Prices at the Iowa, Minnesota, and the Western Corn Belt were not reported due to confidentiality. Pork values closed sharply lower, down $4.50 at $91.12. Bellies dropped more than $32. And estimated hog slaughter was 467,000 head. I'm Megan Grebner for Brownfield.
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0: Well, my baby loves me, hands down. Yeah, my baby loves me. Martina McBride with Jim West. I always get a kick out of the fact that when I first had the opportunity to meet singer Martina McBride, she wasn't singing quite yet. She was the merch girl for Garth Brooks at some of his early concert appearances around the country. Yeah, Martina was trying to break into the music business. And so she befriended Garth and, of course, was on the road with him about 1990, 91 or so, selling merchandise, T-shirts and CDs and such for Garth before she made it big and had her own record deal.
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0: Boy, we've got your classic country music right here. Yes, indeed, my friend Tim McGraw's coming up. Also, Laurie White and a little Ronnie McDowell in a New York Minute.
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1: Fox News, I'm Tom Graham. For a sixth time, the jury in the Lindsey Clancy trial is dismissed for the day without reaching a verdict.
2: Remember the instructions that I've given you over and over again. Stay away from any coverage about this. Don't talk about this case.
1: Judge William Sullivan, the jury deliberating the fate of Clancy, a Massachusetts mom who admitted to killing her three children. The defense argues she's not criminally responsible because she suffered from postpartum psychosis. Aviation company Electra looking to start offering flights on hybrid electric planes.
3: These planes will be meant to go about 250 miles, but they can go up to 1,000 and potentially bridge the gap for people who live far away from major airports. They hope eventually will be about the same cost as ordering an Uber.
1: Fox Business Network's Connor Hansen, America, is listening to Fox News.
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8: WNKY weather on Willie 94.1 is brought to you by Southern States in Glasgow, located on Cross Street near the railroad tracks.
10: Once again, we'll have lows in the low to mid-70s tonight under mostly clear skies. On Friday, we start out sunny, a few clouds build in by the afternoon, and we could hear a rumble of thunder or maybe see an isolated shower by the afternoon, with highs in the mid-90s. From the WNKY News 40 Weather Center, I'm meteorologist Scott Burchett.
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Well, I was thumbing from Montgomery. I had my guitar on my back. When a stranger stopped beside me in an antique Cadillac. He was dressed like 1950, half drunk and hollow-eyed. He said, it's a long walk to Nashville. Would you like to ride, son? Sat down in the front seat. He turned on the radio. And them sad old songs coming out of them speakers was solid country gold. Then I noticed the stranger was ghost white pale when he asked me for a light.

me warn you, it's a long, hard ride. Then he cried just south of Nashville, and he turned that car around. He said, this is where you get off, boy, because I'm going back to Alabama. As I stepped out of that Cadillac, I said, mister, many thanks. He said, you don't have to call me mister, mister. The whole

It's all your classic country favorites. We got a steady diet of them every single day here, my friend. Good afternoon. Back in 1980, 81 or so, this song dominated country radio. It certainly did. You're the Reason God Made Oklahoma. David Frizzell and Shelley West. There's

0: Oh, look out. There's Tricia. Tricia Yearwood, that's what I like about you. Jim West here. Happy Thursday. How are you? Thank you for hanging with us. Music from Faith Hill. You know, she's the wild one. We're going to play that. Also music from those Oak Ridge Boys, too.
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0: all those Oak Ridge boys, going to take a lot of river. They're still performing. They've been on their final concert tour for about a year or so or more. But tomorrow and Friday, tomorrow night and Friday night, guess they're playing the Opry. Going to be in the Grand Old Opry there in Nashville. Those Oak Ridge boys, you better go see them while you can, because they're about ready to finally retire here soon. That's what we understand.
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Keeping you on the move.

0: Well, I think it's probably a good idea to all of us live in the moment, we've got going on while we can, right? There's Ty Herndon, Classic Country with Jim. How you doing for Thursday afternoon? Lone Star on the way. Good song from Lone Star. I haven't heard this one in a while. My Front Porch Looking In. Music from Mark Chestnut coming up as well. And we've got to play the 1983 hit that was a big country and crossover song for Kenny Rogers and Dolly Parton. We're going to play Islands in the Stream. That's next.
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6: This Monday, September 7th, Labor Day, Farmers Regional Livestock Market would like to invite everyone to their Labor Day cookout and cow sale. This sale will consist of 40 bred heifers from Dial Farms in Greensburg, Kentucky. These heifers will start calving in September. We will have 30 bred cows from Brown Farms and 35 bred cows from Layton Farms. All of these cows will be from 4 years of age and up. There will be fall calving cows and spring bred cows. 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
1: Fox News, I'm Tom Bergotti. The jury in the trial of Lindsey Clancy remains deadlocked over whether the Massachusetts mother is responsible for murdering her three young children. Defense attorney Kevin Reddington asked the judge to remove one juror whom he says refuses to listen to the law on reasonable doubt.
2: If we come back here in a half an hour with a mistrial because of a juror that has just spurned the instructions of this court, it's a shame.
1: The judge declined the motion. The jury will resume deliberations tomorrow. Minnesota law enforcement released more details on the deadly shooting last night in Minneapolis. Fox's Kristen Goodwin reports.
3: The suspected shooter, 35-year-old Carlton Neal Johnson, shot a woman officials believe he has a child with during a custody exchange outside of his apartment complex before shooting two workers at the facility and two other residents.
1: Two of the victims were killed. Police say the suspect died in a shootout with officers. 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
10: Once again, we'll have lows in the low to mid 70s tonight under mostly clear skies. On Friday, we start out sunny, a few clouds build in by the afternoon, and we could hear a rumble of thunder or maybe see an isolated shower by the afternoon with highs in the mid 90s. From the WNKY News 40 Weather Center, I'm meteorologist Scott Burchett.
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